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1: It's Stacey, and what's the meaning behind Everlong from the Foo Fighters? Dave Grohl talks about it, inspired by his relationship with Veruca Salt's vocalist Louise Post, following his breakup with his first wife. So he shares that it was written during an intense emotional period back in 1996.

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1: Stacy hanging with you. All the moms were surveyed for Mother's Day. And if you want to know what to get for mom, she already told you what to get. Don't you listen? No, I'm kidding. 7 out of 10 moms were pretty vocal about what they wanted. 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A handmade gift, baked cookies from their kids or their partner, or a spa day. Or if you're smart, all three.

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Williamsport's Rock Station, Rock 95.5. It's Stacy, and you can't spell propaganda without Pokemon Pop-Tarts. Some of those letters match up. $25 a box. Okay, first of all, there are Pokemon-themed Pop-Tarts. They're supposed to be about $3 a box, but being sold as much as $25 a box, as there's quite the high demand and very limited supply.

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0: Rock 95.5, William Sports Rock Station. It's Stacy and Mother's Day stats that are discouraging but also hilarious. Open Table revealed that moms want to take a load off on Mother's Day. Yes, I think that's not something we really need to research, but 39% of moms have had to book their own celebratory meal. More than a third had to make their own Mother's Day reservations. And then nearly half of moms, like 46% of moms, want to start celebrating their day early to maximize relaxation time. So these stats just here to help, really. Help you, help your wife or mom.
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1: Jimmy Eat World's The Middle was on the Rolling Stones list for the greatest solos of all time. 100 greatest solos. You can click through that. 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It's on Rolling Stones' website. 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

0: Rock 95.5, William Sports Rock Station. It's Stacy. Today, May 7th, is National Roast Leg of Lamb Day. What do you know? You know, I've never been able to successfully cook up like a lamb shank, leg of lamb. Nope. I can do ground lamb. You just put that in the stovetops just like any other kind of ground meat. Just load it up with parsley and oregano and garlic. And you should be all right. But there's none more daunting than a leg of lamb. I don't know how to cook.
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1: It's Stacy, and hilarious stats that more than a third of moms had to make their own Mother's Day reservations. 39% of moms had to book their own celebratory meal for the holiday. 44% said that having someone else take charge would make Mother's Day the most special. So, you know, if that's not a hint, don't make her do it.

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1: It's Stacy, and it's a trustworthy cruise at this point. 2027, summer of 99 and beyond cruise. Creed, they tested the waters a few years ago, and they're just doing the cruises from here on out, I guess. Breaking Benjamin's part of the lineup. Our Lady P's, Fuel, Seven Dust. That's a fun one.

0: 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I am $1,000. 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I'm gonna get in your pocket.
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0: And thanks for hanging out from the Mexican sisters, Daniela, Paulina, Alejandra. It's The Warning. Their tune, Kerosene. 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

0: 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I am $1,000. 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I'm going to get in your pocket.
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1: It's Stacy, and well, moms for Mother's Day. There's all kinds of surveys out there like that a lot of moms, a third of moms, had to make their own Mother's Day reservations. That's terrible. Don't let that happen. But nearly half of moms want to start celebrating their day early to maximize.

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0: 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The Offspring's Gotta Get Away. Just before that, Sublime's Ensenada. That's going to be on Sublime's first new album in like 30 years. It's called Until the Sun Explodes. 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You know, we have a chance for you to go on a cruise with Sublime. You set sail to the Bahamas. We're going to hook you up with VIP viewing experiences for some of the performances on board. And yes, you will meet Sublime. It's all thanks to Sixth Man LTD. 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

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When you wake up, you're going to realize the weekend is that much closer. Hang in there. I'm Shroom with a Pretty Reckless. When I wake up,

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I'm Shroom, it's Papa Roach. Wake up calling.

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Guitar Center has released the top 10 most played riffs at Guitar Center stores. Take a guess on what some of them are, and I'll tell you coming up 1 o'clock. New music now from Evanescence. Who will you follow?

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0: Rock 95.5. My name's Shroom. Guitar Center recently conducted a survey to determine the most overplayed songs in their stores. And this top 10 list features Metallica on here twice, Nirvana making the list twice, also got the White Stripes, Ozzy, Guns N' Roses, Tool. The number one most played riff at Guitar Center stores, they say it's Master of Puppets. That was Sweet Child of Mine in second, Seven Nation Army from the White Stripes in third, and Smells Like Teen Spirit by Nirvana in fourth. 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

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Rock 95.5. There's a song I know a lot of us can relate to. It explores the frustration of trying to save a failing relationship with communication, only to find words are insufficient, hollow, and ignored. 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

Rock 95.5, Williamsport's Rock Station. There's a pancake challenge that I will tell you about at 2 o'clock. Look, I love pancakes, but this day seems difficult to beat. The people are doing it. Stay tuned for details. It's From Ashes to News. Drag Me.

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0: Rock 95.5. My name's Shroom. Mother's Day is Sunday. And we got Allison wanting to give her mom a little special message.
1: Oh, shout out to my mom. Thank you for being my bestie. 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I just really appreciate it.
0: Yeah, and thanks for putting up with Allison when she was

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1: We're another day closer to Shinedown's new album. It's called 8. It'll be out on May 29th. It's new music from Shinedown.

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1: Mother's Day Sunday. Let's hear a shout-out for your mom, Harry.
2: Hey, Mom. Happy Mother's Day.
1: Yeah.
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1: Wow.
2: So I can't believe, you know, the amazing job that you did with every single one of us. You must be exhausted, and I hope you have a great day.
1: Impressive. I bet you the mom of the three sisters in this band is proud. It's The Warning and Kerosene.

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Rock 95.5, Williamsport's rock station. My name's Shroom. You know, I don't think I ever want to wear a crown. Doesn't seem like a good idea. At least for me. It's Linkin Park. Heavy is a crown.

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The creator of the Roomba vacuum is back with a furry robot companion. 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

0: Williamsport's Rock Station, Rock 95.5. My name's Shroom. The creator of Roomba is back with a furry robot companion. A robotics pioneer, Colin Angle, known for the Roomba vacuum, has unveiled a prototype of a plush robot pet called the Familiar. The Familiar is designed to follow you around the house and adapt to your habits, resembling a creature the size of a bulldog with touch-sensitive fake fur. Now, Angle believes the Familiar achieves something unique in the realm of pet-like household robots, with emotive sounds and an AI system that can learn from interactions. And this robot's targeted at retired individuals who might be reluctant to care for real pets.
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1: I certainly hope you're not waking up this morning with a sickness. 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You're just paranoid, man. It's the Pretty Reckless when I wake up.

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There's no one like you. You are special, one of a kind. Don't forget that, man. Thanks for listening. It's Evanescence with Afterlife.

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You're home for Rover's Morning Glory, Rock 95.5. Well, sometimes, no matter what you say or how you say it, words aren't enough to reach someone or fix a situation. Sleep theory. Words are worthless.

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0: Rock 95.5, Williamsport's Rock Station. My name's Shrum. Aquaman and the Lost Kingdom, starring Jason Momoa, is going to be available to stream later this month on Amazon Prime Video. Now, the film's a sequel to 2018's Aquaman, and it marks the final installment of the DC Extended Universe. The story follows Aquaman as he faces threats to his family and kingdom, teaming up with his half-brother to find the lost seventh kingdom of the seas. Despite a lower box office performance and negative critical reception, this movie features a star-studded cast, and it hits Amazon Prime Video starting May 27th.
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0: 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Mother's Day Sunday. Let's hear a shout out for your mom, Nathan.
1: I just want to say how much I appreciate you for not only supporting me growing up, but for being a friend now. And I couldn't be more grateful to have a mother who I can rely on and just love.
0: Touchy! You're definitely a mama's boy.
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0: fortunate you still have your mom still being alive.
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0: All that's with anybody. If you have, if anyone out there, their mom's still alive, make sure you spend time with her and let her know that you love her and all that good stuff. Because I don't have that opportunity anymore. Every time I listen to the Wilson Phillips song, I hold on, I get misty-eyed because that's all I wanted my mom to do was hold on for one more day.
1: You wanted her to hold on?
0: Yeah.
1: For one more day.
0: There you go.

0: 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What is that?
1: No, I just wanted to hold on for one more day, you know? That's why you need. That's why you guys need to, like, if you have a difficult relationship with your mom, you need to, like, mend fences because you don't know when she's going to go. And that's all I got to say about that.
0: All right, so you're all, you're getting teary-eyed in there. Susie, on the other hand, in here is just hoping that today's the day for her mom.
1: Like I said, you ain't just BSing, brother.
2: Brother.
0: Okay. Ugh. You watching, where does that come from? Is that Hulk Hogan?
3: Hulk Hogan, yeah.
4: That documentary?
0: Yeah. You watching that documentary? I finished that last night.
2: Yeah?
0: Yeah. It's not a bad documentary. I was not into wrestling as a kid. I was not a big Hulk Hogan fan.
4: He came later for me.
0: Yeah, I would have been right in that.
4: Yeah, you're a little bit younger.
0: Age range. I was born in 75, so he got big or like when I was 10 or whatever, roughly, give or take. And it just was not something I watched.
1: I liked other wrestlers besides Hulk Hogan. I mean, he was one of my favorites along with guys like the Macho Man, Randy Savage, Ricky the Dragon, Steve Bill, Junkyard Dog, Tito Santana, the British Bulldogs, Killer Bees, Iron Sheik and Nikolai Volkoff.
0: Goldust?
1: Well, Dustin Rhodes, better than when he was known as Goldust. It was sort of a different persona, but it was unique.
0: Mm-hmm.
1: And the fact that he, a lot of times in his promos, he quoted classic movies. Mm-hmm. So,
0: the best of both worlds, wrestling and movies.
1: Yeah, why not?
0: Loved them.
1: And the girl that was his valet was actually his wife at the time, Marlena. Her real name was Terry Runnels. I think they're divorced now.
0: What is the song Hold On about?
2: It's not really. I was wondering. The words don't necessarily mean, Mom.
0: Yeah, no, that's
1: it's
0: not.
1: It's the one line of the song, Hold On For One More Day. I think they wrote
2: just that line.
1: Yeah, that particular line. I think it's about their relationship with their dad at the time. I think their dad was going through something at the time, the song was written.
0: Look how her legs are. Do you think they go, okay, put your legs just like this? It's very, very unnatural.
4: A pose?
5: Yeah, 100%.
0: Go back.
5: Each one is doing a different, their pose differently.
0: I'm looking at the blonde. Like, your legs don't normally, like, what are you doing there? They must have been like, you have good legs.
6: Why is that one lady wearing that full pantsuit on the beach?
2: Because she's insecure about her body.
0: It's a little large, Charlie.
6: We'll just wear something else. It's a suit jacket.
1: Now, that one right there, Carney Wilson, she, and that's Wendy. They're the daughters of Brian Wilson. She's the daughter of John Phillips from the Mamas and the Papas.
0: Uh-huh.
1: That's how they got their name. They're three famous daughters. Two of them are siblings. They're the daughters of Brian Wilson. The other one's the daughter of the guy from the Mamas and the Papas. She and when I saw them in concert last year, they sang California Dreaming, which

0: Chyna Phillips wrote the song's lyrics while battling substance abuse.
1: Huh. It could have different interpretations.
2: That's true.
0: Okay. All right. All right. I've got to take a quick break. We'll be right back on Rover's Morning Glory. Just hold on for a few more minutes.
1: For one more break.
0: Yeah.

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0: Arbe, what's happening?
1: Well, you guys are talking about breakfast cereal and getting laid. I got two questions for Crystal. Number one, have you ever tried Fruit Loops with marshmallows? It's life-changing. And second, have you gotten laid yet, and how did it go?
0: Oh, yes. Now, she had this surgery where they removed cysts from her ovaries, and they're poking around in there, prodding around. This thing was disgusting, by the way, too. They pull out this cyst. It's just full of hair and disgusting. It's really nasty looking in there. How long do you think that was growing in you? Do they give you like a timeline? Has this been growing for
2: a year,
0: 10 years, 50?
2: I mean, it's a slow growing, so I'm going to guess years.
0: Man.
3: You want to see it again? You ready?
2: It looks like
3: a dead rodent.
2: Like roadkill.
0: It looks like what you pull out of your drain, basically. It looks like if you, like if a girl had a miscarriage while she was showering, and then like the police come and they open up the drain, and then of course they pull out, you know, any girl's shower looks like this with all this hair in there and all this disgustingness. Is that red stuff? Is that just like blood or flesh or what is that?
2: Tissue from the cyst, because she actually pretty much dissected it and pulled out all those chunks from the cyst itself. So it was intertwined with tissue and fluid and...
0: Nasty. Anyway, so...
2: And yes, I've had Fruit Loops with the marshmallows, of course. I'm pretty much a cereal connoisseur.
0: Okay.
2: I've had every kind there could possibly be. I enjoy it so much.
0: Now, what about his second question? Have you... You got the clearance from the doctor in order to go at it. However, I think your boyfriend wasn't there that night or something. And have you gotten back on the saddle, in the saddle, whatever?
2: We engaged in intercourse last night, the first time. We haven't seen each other.
0: Uh-huh.
2: So he was a little apprehensive because he's, you know, doesn't want to hurt me in any kind of way. But it's been 3 weeks. So I was like, let's just take it easy. So
0: slow, passionate, romantic lovemaking, not your normal. What are you laughing at, Jeffrey? Not your normal.
2: Are you jealous?
3: No, I'm not jealous, but I think just the way you said they're easing into it, so that he doesn't
0: thought about
3: hurt her.
0: Easing into her.
3: I thought about easing into my wife. Thank you very much.
0: Oh, you did, yeah.
3: Yeah. Okay, nice try, dude. Okay, Rover, like I said, leave bad impressions to somebody else, okay? You're bad at him as it is.
2: No, it was great, though. Very pleasurable. Yes. Okay. Very awesome to get back on.
0: Back on the horse.
2: It was awesome.
0: Okay. He do all the work, or did you, you know, since you got to take it easy?
2: Oh, we flip-flopped.
0: Flip-flop.
2: Okay. Yeah. I was like, I wanted to lead first, to take it easy. Mm-hmm. And then once I felt okay, I go, all right, you take the reins now.
0: Mm.
2: This is why I want Jeffrey to partake as well, because not only is it pleasurable, but it brings this bond and connection with your partner. And I want him to be able to have that again in his life, that joy. I feel like that's part of what makes life amazing.
0: He's not interested. He does not want to have...
3: I'm going to do it on my own terms. Thank you very much. Okay, so it's a work... Let's just say this. It's a work in progress. Just got to give it some time, dude.
0: People are... I don't know much about Gwyneth Paltrow. I can just tell I don't like her, I think.
4: A lot of people get annoyed by her.
0: She seems... what's the word?
4: Privileged.
0: She seems like a see you next Tuesday, I think would be the word I'm looking for. Rhymes with runt. Maybe she's not. She might be a great person. She just has an air about her that you go, this is a bitch. She's just stuck up. That's the impression I get. You know, some people just give off a vibe. And she had, on her podcast, she had a guest, Kara Swisher, who is a... She's a tech journalist, has been for a long time, and Gwyneth Paltrow tells her that, you know, as they're talking about tech bros and AI and that kind of stuff, that the reason we're in, the world is in such a dire situation is because of one group of people. One group.
4: What group is that?
0: What group do you think has run America and the world into the ground? Well, here, listen, you can listen to this.
5: How do you think we got to this place in culture where sort of nothing matters? And now all that matters is these kind of super rich white dudes mm-hmm. who are breaking rules, setting rules, mm-hmm. you know, seemingly like not caring so much about the downstream impact mm-hmm. on everything,
2: they don't
5: mental
2: think
5: health
2: they,
5: culture.
2: They,
0: super rich white dudes. That's the root of everyone's, not just super rich guys, super rich white dudes. By the way, I mean, this is so ridiculous. She's worth more than $200 million. She sells a $200 vagina scented candle.
4: Yes.
0: This candle smells like my vagina.
4: Yeah.
0: She sells for $200. And she wants to criticize super rich white dudes?
6: Is she specifically talking about like Peter Thiel?
0: And those Elon guys? Musk.
6: Yeah.
0: Yeah, yeah. Yeah. Well, why doesn't she talk about there are a lot of super rich non-white guys as well that work in tech? Yes. Oh, my. All the guys, all the Indian guys?
6: I don't know. I'm
0: asking. Goodness. Who's the CEO of Microsoft?
6: I don't know.
0: Indian guy. Who's the, what's the guy who runs Anthropic? I don't even know what, he's not Indian, but he's got a strange name, so I'm just going to say he's something. I don't know what he is. I can't even pronounce the guy's name. So, is he white? Technically? I don't know.
6: Dario Amodei?
0: Sure. Yeah, I guess. I don't know what his background is, but there's a lot of Indian guys in the tech world. Tons of them. Oh, my God. There's a bunch of them. Anyways, but it's the super rich white guys that are the problem, according to Gwyneth Paltrow and Kara Swisher. Well, I'll tell you, Gwyneth Paltrow, she's worth more than $200 million. I don't know how much Kara Swisher is worth. It's a lot. She's a tech journalist, but she's done various groups and conferences and things like that that she started. She just hates all men, whether you're rich, whether you're white, whether, you know, whatever. She's not into men whatsoever. But that just, doesn't that rub you the wrong way that somebody who's worth more than $200 million wants to criticize rich white men?
6: Not at all.
4: Not at all.
6: Literally, no. Wouldn't even think about it.
0: Are you for real? Somebody who sells a $200 vagina scented candle.
6: She can be annoying, but I mean, I don't actually think about her at all either.
0: Well, why put somebody's race into it? Rich white men. Why put that in? Why not just rich guys?
6: I don't know. It doesn't matter.
0: Rich people. What about women? Women are not women are perfect. It's all guys that are so evil and bad.
4: What rich women are doing harm? Can you name any?
0: Don't know. What about the woman who ran that Elizabeth was Holmes? She stole billions of dollars. Yeah, yeah.
6: She ripped
0: people off.
6: Investors.
0: Yep. Yes, she did. Yeah, she did harm
2: rich guys.
0: She scammed people.
5: How do you think we got to this place in culture where sort of nothing matters? And now all that matters is these kind of super rich white dudes mm-hmm. who are breaking rules, setting rules, mm-hmm. you know, seemingly like not caring so much about the downstream impact mm-hmm. on everything, mental health culture.
7: They don't think they're responsible for the dead. I think we have an idolatry of innovators, an idolatry of wealth. And if you're wealthy, you must be smarter. When they got all manner of shortcuts, and the innovations that they took advantage of were paid by the American public, by the way. The internet was invented by the United States government, yeah. not them.
4: Right.
7: And it's great to be innovative and make these things and this rocket stuff. I'm so impressed by what...
0: Now, why did she bring this up about the internet? So people have figured out how to make money off the internet. Who cares if it was originally some sort of government network that started, I mean, that what it is today certainly is not what it was back when it started. What does that have to do with anything? Man, they just want to hate on dudes. That's what it boils down to. They hate guys. Now, there are some rich white guys that are just creepy. Elon Musk, do you know that he's going through this trial with, he's suing OpenAI. And I'm not really following this case a whole lot. He was an investor in OpenAI, right, in the one of the founders, I guess, when they started. And he gave them, you know, $30 million, $300 million. I'm not sure how much money he gave them, but he gave them some money. And it was a nonprofit organization at first. And this was to develop AI for the good of humanity. Then OpenAI, they go, yeah, you know that nonprofit stuff? You know what sucks about being a nonprofit? Having no profit. That's what sucks. Now, we could just make billions and billions and billions and billions of dollars if we just become a regular company. So they switched to a regular company. Now, Elon Musk, by the way, advocated for this. Don't let him fool you. He was all about switching to a for-profit company. All about it. What he's upset about is that they didn't hand over complete control to him. And that's why he's suing. And he wants $100-some billion or something like that from OpenAI. So they are, he's involved in a lawsuit right now versus OpenAI. And the CEO of OpenAI is a guy named Sam Altman. So Musk is testifying, Sam Altman is testifying, and all this embarrassing, various embarrassing things have come out, and two competing narratives of what went on. But one thing that just came out in this trial is that, you know how Elon Musk has all these kids? He's got, I couldn't even tell you how many kids he has.
4: A ton.
0: Over? You think he has over 20 kids?
4: I was going to say probably around 20, 17. It's a lot.
6: And he doesn't have sex with the chicks.
4: Well, some he
6: not
4: does.
6: Not his kids, obviously. I mean, the women that are having his kids, for the I think it's the majority. He's not having... He did some sort of weird science experiment.
0: Well, this woman, Siobhan Ellis, she's the one that works at Neuralink. We've talked about this in the past, one of Elon Musk's companies. Well, she's also the mother of a bunch of his kids. So she had to take the stand in this trial. And here's a picture of her with a couple of Elon Musk's kids. This is very bizarre. She's the mother of four of his children, and she says that they had a one-off romantic encounter in 2016 at an off-site corporate event. So remember, Elon Musk runs this company. She works for Neuralink. He bones her in 2016?
4: Just a
0: one-off. A one-off romantic encounter. Real, you know, why quickie. Not? Yes. So then Elon Musk, after that, they go for years. He's telling everybody that it's not population increase that's going to hurt the world. It's a population decrease. That is what is going to threaten humanity. I think what he really means is there's a population increase. You have to read between the lines, and you don't have to read too far. Just read his tweets. There's a population increase in people from where? Jeffrey, I'll let you take a guess. Population increase, where in the world is population increasing?
3: Here in the United States.
0: Well, okay, the population is increasing, but not at a real high rate. In fact, people here are having fewer and fewer and fewer and fewer and fewer kids.
4: Yeah.
0: Where are people having more and more and more kids?
3: I would say like maybe Elon Musk's home country or in China or Russia.
0: Well,
3: you told me to guess, so that's what I'm doing.
0: Sure. Africa and the Middle East.
4: Okay.
0: Elon Musk.
4: Doesn't like that?
0: Yeah. Not into.
4: It's not nice.
0: Not into them. So we need to start procreating more. Otherwise, we're going to be taken over by the blacks and the Arabs. I'm paraphrasing for Elon Musk. Okay?
4: Thanks.
0: And so everyone has to have kids, more kids, all these kids. So he has sex with this Zillis chick in 2016 when he's the CEO of her company or the founder of her company, whatever. Fast forward to 2020. She says that Elon Musk was telling everyone, have kids, have kids, have kids. And she said, I still really, really wanted to be a mom. And Elon made the offer around that time, and I accepted. What offer is she talking about? This offer is take my sperm.
4: Oh.
0: You can have my sperm. He was encouraging everyone around him at that time to have kids, but he noticed that I did not. So they agreed on complete confidentiality over his sperm donation. And she accepted his sperm and had his, at least one of his kids. She has four kids with him now. I mean, this is really, really strange.
4: I think it's a narcissist who just wants more of himself all around. Like, here, take it. Like, it's like he's
0: throwing.
4: Oh,
0: yeah, he believes his sperm is the best sperm in the world. This dude,
4: take it.
0: You got all sorts of, you know, I think he has a few genetic quirks, to say the least. I don't know if that's what we want, procreating. Anyways, so they kept this secret until 2021, and then a news outlet said, hey, listen, we're going to publish a story about Elon Musk being the father of your children. So then they had to come forward. And guess what? Now she later became romantically involved with him again. So they have sex in 2016 as a one-off. 2020 is like, you know what? You look like you need some sperm. Take some of mine.
4: Go in the refrigerator, grab a couple of vials. You're good.
0: I mean, is
4: have
0: this,
4: some fun.
0: This is creepy behavior. Now, I just want people to think, out of all the things that people will complain about all sorts of stuff, and they'll say that I am a misogynist, and I'm this, and I'm that, and blah, blah, blah, blah, blah.
4: You?
0: Why isn't anyone up in arms over this, where a man who is running a company is having sex with subordinates and then giving them sperm so that they can have a bunch of his kids? Well, I mean, what's going on here? This guy's a creep. He's really, really creepy. There's no doubt about it. Elon Musk is creepy.
6: Didn't he creep out a girl and then she was like upset by it, so he bought her a horse?
0: Oh, I don't recall this story. Refresh my memory.
6: I think it was a SpaceX employee.
0: So he bought her a horse.
6: Yeah, because he like whipped it out on her or something, and then she was gonna go.
0: I don't recall that story, but it wouldn't surprise. This guy is no doubt very, very creepy. Here's somebody that says he wants to spread his seed. He sounds a lot like Epstein and Hitler and other cult leaders.
6: Okay, here's the article. Well, let me see if it says horse. But here's part of the article right here. SpaceX flight attendant said Elon Musk exposed himself. Proposition her for sex documents show the company paid $250,000 for her silence.
0: Yeah, this guy. I mean, it's really.
6: I think there was a horse involved, too.
0: A horse? So he bought her a horse to keep her quiet?
6: I believe so. Let me keep looking.
0: Yeah, anyway.
6: Oh, the flight attendant accused Musk of exposing himself to her during a 2016. Flight to London, touching her thigh and offering to buy her a horse in exchange for an erotic massage.
0: Oh, I'll buy you. Touch my snake, I'll buy you a pony.
6: Yeah.
0: Okay. Uji, what do you have coming up in the award-winning shizzy?
4: We were talking about AI earlier, and now I'm going to tell you how many people have lost their jobs so far because of AI. So I will give you a percentage coming up next.
0: All right, we'll be right back on Rover's Morning Glory. Hang on.
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0: Jeffrey. 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
3: Shizzy coming up in just a moment. What do you have on the way, Douchey?
4: Sunday is Mother's Day. Just a reminder, how much do you think people will spend on this holiday? And do you spend more on Mother's Day or Father's Day? I'll have it for you next.
3: I'm going to say people spend more on Mother's Day would be my guess. Somebody sent me the richest people in tech list. If you want to see all these rich white dudes. Now, the first six guys are all names you've heard of. They are white dudes. Bill Gates, Jeff Bezos, Mark Zuckerberg, Larry Ellison, Larry Page, and Sergey Brin.
4: Who's Sergey?
3: Google.
4: Oh, wow. Okay.
3: Then it gets to...
4: Who's Larry Page?
3: Also Google. Those two guys who started Google.
4: And then Jack last Ma. One, who's Larry Ellison?
3: That is the Oracle guy.
4: Okay.
3: He's the dad of the guy that just bought out Warner Brothers or whatever. Runs Paramount now. Skydance.
5: All right, who's Bill Gates? Sorry.
3: Then we get to Jack Ma. Ma Huatong. Steve Ballmer, Michael Dell. Masayoshi Son, Elon Musk. Now, how old is this list? This list must be old because they only have Elon Musk as $20 billion. This list must be ancient, right?
5: Yeah, because everyone says that Elon Musk is the richest man in the world.
3: Lee Kun Hee, Azim Premji, Robin Lee, Shiv Nadar, Hasso Plattner, Zhang Zidong, Terry Gao, Li Guangdong, Zhao Qingfei, Eduardo Severin.
5: Yeah, but you're down on the list now. The top six.
3: Okay, the top six guys are white guys. Okay, I grant you that. But if you look at the entire list, there's I would venture to say that I would say 50% are not white guys. Zhang Fang. Ramesh Wadwani, Min Kao, Jason Chang, Meg Whitman. She's not a white guy. Oh, they still have the WeWork guy on this. 93. that wacko. Yeah, I don't know when this list is from. Does it have a date? Doesn't. Anyway, so it's a diverse group of super rich people. Douchey, are you ready for the shizzy?
4: Yeah.
3: Here we go.
4: Hit the shizzy on Rover's Morning Glory. Little anniversary today for Pope Leo. Today is marking 1 year since his historic election. Yesterday, remember, he met with Secretary of State Marco Rubio at the Vatican, where the two discussed some of the disagreements that led to tension between the Trump administration and the first American pontiff in recent weeks. So today is the 1 year since the historic election.
3: Why do they keep saying that we have a ceasefire in force with Iran, considering we just bombed them yesterday, they shot at us?
6: It's because every day somebody that's friends with Trump gets to bet on Polymarket or short the gas prices or whatever. Well, every day this is happening. It just happened again yesterday or 2 days ago where somebody made some weird shorts or something. I don't understand stock market, but did something. And then 15 minutes later, Trump makes an announcement, the ceasefire's on, gas prices change in some way or whatever. This person making this weird bet. Maybe not Polymarket, maybe it's on the stock market, whatever. Gets, I think it was $125 million. Every day this happens.
3: But it's obvious there's not a ceasefire in force. They keep saying this.
6: Because the gas prices go. Did you hear him lose his mind yesterday at the reporter about gas prices?
3: No.
6: Oh, so somebody, he's staying outside of the reflecting pool or whatever, and they're like, hey, the question that he was asked, why focus on all these projects as gas prices are soaring?
4: Legit question.
3: Okay. Yes,
7: sir. You got a good looking group back there, fellas, huh?
8: Yep.
7: Thank you, sir.
9: Why focus on all these projects right now?
7: You know why?
2: fight because I want to keep our country beautiful and safe. Beautiful also. This place was a disgusting place. It was Washington Monument, the Lincoln Memorial, and we had a terrible disgust. I don't know, you probably don't see dirt, but I do. And you walk down this pond, if you were to walk down, they'll tell you better than anybody. They had to take 11 or 12 truckloads of garbage out of that lake, out of that water, and it sat there for years like that. And that's not what our country's about. Our country's about beauty, cleanliness, safety, great people, not a filthy capital. And such a stupid question you asked. We're fixing up the reflecting pond to the Lincoln Memorial, the Washington Monument, and you say, why are you fixing it up? Because you can understand dirt maybe better than I can, but I don't allow it. This is one of the worst reporters. She's with ABC Fake News, and she's a horror show. She's saying, why would you bother fixing this up? Why would I bother taking 11 or 12 truckloads of filth out of the water in front of the Lincoln Monument? That's what made our country great. Beauty made our country. People made our country great. A question like that is a disgrace to our country. Any other questions?
3: She's an enemy of the state.
4: Okay. With ABC. Wait, the pond that's in front of the Lincoln Memorial, yeah. That one from Forrest Gump.
5: It's called a reflecting pool.
3: Yeah, Forrest Gump.
4: Have you seen trash, like, floating?
3: I'm sure they have workers. Well, I don't know. I don't live there, but...
4: Last time there was
8: a cop or two floating, but, you know...
4: But not 11 truckloads of trash?
8: It's a couple inches deep, so I don't even know.
3: Who knows? I don't know what they got going on there. I don't have any problem with cleaning that up. It's a... drop in the bucket, whatever the cost of that is. I'm sure it's probably not super expensive, but anyway. But
4: it's weird.
3: Yeah, so I don't understand why we keep saying that there's a ceasefire. We just bombed Iran yesterday. They fired upon us and on ships in the Strait of Hormuz. They used drones and boats. So where's this ceasefire? And they keep insisting, no, ceasefire's in. That's a different project, is that I saw one official call it. A different project? What do you mean by that? We also had Operation Freedom. Remember, that was in force. We were going to escort ships through the Strait of Hormuz. Remember that?
4: Yeah.
3: That lasted a grand total of 36 hours.
4: Yeah.
3: And then they go, hey, we're not doing that anymore. It's really on. It's off. It's confusing. Go on, Dougie. Sorry.
4: That's okay. Health officials in at least 12 countries are monitoring people who left the Hanta virus-stricken cruise ship before cases were confirmed on board. 5 U.S. states are tracking former passengers, Georgia, Texas, Virginia, Arizona, and California. And so far, none of those individuals are showing any of the symptoms, which is good. The WHO confirmed yesterday that the strain aboard the ship is the rare Andes variant, which can spread from person to person through close contact. So 3 people have died, and the ship is sailing toward Canary Islands, where it'll be allowed to anchor but not dock. And there is a stewardess from some South Africa flight that has been hospitalized with Hanta virus symptoms. The woman was briefly in contact with one of the Dutch people that died after contracting the virus late last month.
3: Well, they put this person, they get this person off the boat or whatever. They put them on a plane to go back to somewhere.
4: Yeah.
3: And they go, this person can't fly. Jesus Christ, they're near death.
4: Yeah.
3: They had to remove the person from the flight. And this flight attendant was in brief contact. Yep. And now this flight attendant got Hanta virus.
4: Yes. So they're monitoring.
3: My wife just asked me last night, I get into bed, she goes, I keep getting served all this stuff on Hanta virus. Do we need to wear a mask the next time we fly? I go, I think we're going to be okay. I think we're all right.
4: Why not wear a mask?
3: Because I don't want to look like a nutcase, like all those COVID nutcase people.
4: I see people in the grocery store with masks on. I don't even think twice about it.
3: I go, you're a weirdo.
4: I don't think so.
3: Yes, you're...
4: They're doing
3: unstable
4: their
3: person,
4: thing.
3: Mental illness.
4: I don't think so at all. Speaking of flights, this is a pretty crazy story about a 75-year-old man, Marcos Osorio, who the family takes him to the airport and they were going to put him on Spirit Airlines. This was back in 2024.
3: Mm-hmm.
4: And they said, hey, he needs assistance. He is suffering from dementia, not as severe, but mild form of dementia. He gets confused and then it kind of gets aggravated when he's in unknown situations. So we need to make sure that he has somebody assisting him. Okay, great. Got it. So they leave. He's at Spirit Airlines and the family gets a call that the guy was killed.
3: Killed? How?
4: He had wandered onto a Texas freeway and he was struck by multiple vehicles. This is after Spirit Airlines failed to provide the promised assistance.
3: Ah.
4: So they are suing.
3: So he just gets to the air, or I don't know, is this after his flight? He lands, or?
4: Oh, my God.
3: He just wanders out of the airport into the highway?
4: He wanders out. People with dementia, they wander. They just start walking around. So he goes to the, he goes into an area that's very dangerous, obviously a freeway, and he gets struck. So they are suing because they say Spirit Airlines failed to take care of him.
3: I hate to break it to this family, but not a great time to sue Spirit Airlines. They're out of business.
4: Great
3: They're bankrupt.
4: Point. What happens?
3: Good luck. Get in line behind 100,000 other people who want money.
8: Why'd they wait until now? You said it happened in 2024? Mm-hmm.
3: Well, they generally have
4: so many years.
3: Yeah. And they
4: probably the deadline.
3: Yeah. They were probably trying to negotiate. Spirit probably just kept pushing them back. Oh, yeah, let's think about that. Yeah, maybe we'll do a settlement. And then they just go, yeah, we're bankrupt. See ya.
4: It was June 8th, 2024. So we're coming up
3: on... So 2 years.
4: Yeah. The U.S. Postal Service is considering allowing handguns to be mailed for the first time in nearly 100 years. A proposed rule change would end a 1927 ban on shipping concealable firearms by private citizens through the mail. The Department of Justice called the old law unconstitutional under the Second Amendment. And under the proposal, individuals could ship handguns within their state and mail guns to themselves across state lines for lawful purposes, like whether it's hunting or target shooting. Uh-huh. Attorneys general from roughly two dozen states sent a letter urging the USPS to withdraw the proposal, warning that it could help people legally barred from owning guns gain access to them and make gun crimes harder to solve. Which is true. All right. Artificial intelligence was cited as the leading reason for layoffs for the second straight month in April. Now, companies announced over 21,000 AI-related cuts last month, accounting for 26% of the total amount of jobs cut tracked. So that
3: wait,
4: is pretty
3: that again.
4: Crazy.
3: Hold on. You're
4: companies gonna,
3: yep.
4: announced over 21,000 AI-related cuts last month, which accounts for 26% of the over 88,000 total job cuts tracked, which is a 38% increase from the month prior, from March.
3: I've been saying this to people. People think like this is a godsend. It's going to take everybody's job. Everybody's job is going to be taken by AI. And people go, I'm a plumber. It won't affect me. It will in some way. And I've explained this to people in the past because who's paying you to fix stuff? People who have jobs. When they lose their jobs, who's paying you to fix stuff now? So
4: Who just woke up yesterday morning? What was that news story of all of these employees woke up to?
3: Coinbase.
4: Yeah.
3: Yes.
4: Coinbase woke up all these employees.
3: Oh, they fired 700 workers at an email that they sent at 6:55. And they said, "Bip, sorry. We are cutting 700 jobs
4: because
3: we have to be lean, fast, and AI native."
4: Yeah.
3: Meaning, we don't want to pay you anymore. We have AI that can do everything that you're doing. They said that they are using that Coinbase is able to. They're having their non-technical employees write code now with AI.
4: That's crazy.
8: Are there vibe coding over there?
3: Yeah. Well, that's every company is now.
8: Yeah.
3: And so their engineers, it would take them weeks to roll out something. Now, some intern who uses AI can do it in a day or two. Vibe coding.
8: I'm not anti-vibe coding, but a seasoned coder should be doing it. Because it just makes their job like super easy. But they know when something goes wrong, they know how to fix it and what questions to ask. You know what I'm saying?
3: Yeah, well, I don't know. I'm a little torn on this because people will go, well, what about AI? And there are going to be vulnerabilities. And what if it's open to hacking? Do you know how much stuff is open to hacking that's been written by humans? All of it. All the exploits that we have were written by these supposed genius coders and software engineers. And so I don't know if AI written code is going to be any, I don't think it's going to be any worse than human written code. Likely it will be better because you can use various AI tools to test how secure the code is. But we're entering a new era here. Very, very scary stuff. Go on, Douche.
4: Americans are expected to spend a record $38 billion on Mother's Day. The National Retail Federation says that $284 a person will be spent, and it'll beat the previous record from 2023. Mother's Day spending tends to weather times of economic uncertainty, according to the report, because people want to make... So if a kid was left... That's a service they provide. We will take care of your kid. There's a stewardess, somebody that's
3: Supposed to keep you on the plane until they have somebody to escort you off.
4: Right.
3: Like my little sister came to visit me. She was very young. I think she was 8 years old, and she came to visit me in Denver, and she flew by herself. And...

0: Everyone gets off the plane. The flight attendant says you have to wait until everyone gets off the plane. And then the flight attendant walks out. And at this time, this was pre-9/11. So you could go right to, when you were picking somebody up, you could go to the airport and you'd go right to the gate where they were getting out of the plane. You remember those days?
1: Yeah.
2: Yeah.
0: Thank God that's over, by the way. You never have. Why?
2: Like, say goodbye to your family member?
0: Ugh.
2: You could run. Your loved one, you just realize, oh, I'm in love with her. You run to the airport and stop her before she gets onto the plane. Wait. Come on.
0: Nobody wants to go into an airport to pick somebody up. Anyway.
1: The whole, your favorite movie that you watch every Christmas is what?
0: Love Actually.
1: That whole scene of people, which makes me cry every time I see it. Spoiler alert. The whole scene that they shot of all of these people greeting one another at the airport.
0: Mm-hmm.
1: It's all about family and love and saying goodbye and saying hello. That's so beautiful. It does capture those days when you could do that. You can't
0: actually
1: do that
0: anymore.
1: Actually,
0: that was after 9/11 that movie was shot.
1: You can't do the stuff that...
0: And they're not going to the gate. They're being picked up at the, you know, wherever
1: the whole
0: people
1: premise,
0: come out of the terminal.
1: The whole premise is going to the airport and greeting and being there with loved ones, which is what you hate.
0: Not to the gate. You could pick people up at when they exit the terminal.
1: You still hate it.
0: I'm just telling you, you're wrong.
1: But
0: I just proved you're wrong.
1: I'm wrong about the point of
0: it? The whole opening of that movie starts about 9/11. Mm-hmm. The opening line.
1: One line.
0: It's post-9/11.
1: But the gist of it is still that you are... there to greet loved ones or say goodbye, right? Like, that's what you don't like about it.
2: I think it was kind of cool back in the day.
1: Yeah.
0: You want to, so if somebody picks you.
2: Well, I used to be like, I was like your sister. I flew every year back here to visit my grandparents all by myself when I was a little kid.
0: Yeah.
2: And, you know, this is when you're allowed to go up to the, you know, cockpit, you get a little pin and stuff and all that stuff. But yeah, there was a stewardess or a flight attendant, assigned to me, I guess, you know, but this dementia, well, who is it? The 7-year-old dementia patient?
0: Yeah.
2: Is that the same? Is there somebody just assigned to them?
1: That's what they're alleging.
0: I think it is the same, but I'm guessing the guy just gets up. They're not paying attention. The flight attendant, the guy wanders out of the plane or whatever. Nobody's paying attention.
1: And that kind of situation must have been so overwhelming for him.
0: If you have dementia, you get out. Where the hell am I?
1: Yeah.
0: What's going on?
1: Yeah.
2: How long are they assigned? I mean, how far out of the gate? Whatever. You know what I'm saying?
0: Did they take him out? Did they take him off the plane? Did they? I couldn't tell you. Mm. Don't know. I've got to take a quick break. Our number is 866-YO-ROVER, 866-967-6837. We'll be right back. Hang on.
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1: Hello, I'm Robert Smigel. 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

0: to be worried that your girlfriend might open up your phone and read some text messages that would get her upset. Maybe you were texting an ex-girlfriend or something like that, you know? You don't want your girlfriend to see that. Or what else would you be embarrassed if your girlfriend saw it?
1: Your porn history?
0: She opens up your computer and there you see your browser history of all the weird Pornhub stuff that you're looking at.
2: All the tech gadgets I'm secretly buying.
0: Well, there's a new thing you have to think about. And I just read a very long article by this woman named Lindsay Hall, and the headline of the article is, "I stumbled across my boyfriend's ChatGPT, and it ended our relationship." Now, this is not something you would ever think about, right?
3: No.
0: Would you? Would you guys think about this?
1: No. I guess I don't really use it like that. It all depends on what you're talking about. I'm not talking to it.
0: Yeah,
1: like that.
0: What's in your chat? I wouldn't even think about my ChatGPT history, really.
4: And the thing is, I don't use ChatGPT, period.
1: Interesting contribution.
0: Yes.
4: Well, I'm just saying, guys, how can I contribute to talk about something I don't as much as even use? I remember when I wrote that thing for in support of Holly's channel. That was all off the top of my head. That was all out of my head.
0: In support of Holly's channel?
1: Did you send a letter to the judge?
4: I read something. It was something I created on here. It was your guys' idea to, you know, support, you know, like when Holly Schmidl had her DUI back then, a couple years back.
0: I don't recall this at all. We had you write a letter of support?
4: No. You gave me a task to what would I possibly write to in support of her, you know, of her, you know, contributions to Cleveland's media and her being a meteorologist and whatnot. I kind of cooked up something off, you know, out of my head, and you thought it was ChatGPT, and I said no, that was completely out of my head.
1: Okay, so it's good. So it's so good.
0: Jeffrey couldn't have come up with this. All right, well,
4: there you go.
0: Well, anyway, so this woman says that I'm a little skeptical that this is how it all went down. This is the way she describes how it went down. Her boyfriend is asleep on the couch, okay? Mm-hmm. She's on her phone going back and forth with messaging with a client. And then her phone dies. Now, in order for your phone to die, I mean, you have a long runway before your phone dies. It's giving you messages. It's saying warning, battery is going to, I mean, you know your phone's going to die.
1: Some people live on the edge, though.
3: That's ridiculous.
0: Who does that?
3: Oh, my boyfriend.
1: Jeffrey lives on the edge. He'll just go, he just wakes up. It says 6%. He goes, going to work. Then he lives on the edge.
0: No, you plug it in.
1: No.
4: That's my night part of my night routine is make sure my phone's plugged in so it's fully charged in the morning.
0: So you're telling me that if you're in the middle of an important client conversation, texting back and forth or whatever, messaging on some messenger, and your phone says you have 1% battery left.
1: Some people love it.
3: That's ridiculous.
0: People just keep going?
1: It gives them a thrill.
0: Why would you take the two steps to get up and put your phone on the charger and continue the conversation?
3: Especially with portable chargers available, just plug it in. Takes 2 seconds.
5: I tell this to my boyfriend all the time. He'll be like, my phone's at 1% and it might die. And it will often. Or
0: is he with you or not with you?
5: Not with me. And
0: No.
5: We'll be on the phone.
2: That's something different.
0: No. His phone's not at 1%. He just doesn't want to talk to you anymore. He's going to see some other chick or whatever. No, this is... How can you be this blind? No. This is a time-tested guy. My phone's about to die. I could go back and read text messages from ex-girlfriends of mine. And I promise you, I use that same line. My phone's about... Or if you don't get back to them, what would you say? My phone was dead.
5: Gets back to me. Even when it dies, he'll go, what happened to the call? He calls me back because I had to plug my phone in because it died. Last night, he was talking to his friend. His phone died. He plugged it in for maybe 5, maybe 10 minutes and then unplugged it. And then it died probably 2 or 3 more times throughout the night when I was with him yesterday.
0: Why not just leave it plugged in?
5: I don't know. He's an idiot.
1: When's the last time your phone died?
0: Oh, my God.
3: I can't tell you.
0: Years.
2: Ever.
1: Yeah, ever, right?
0: No. I mean, no, it has happened.
2: Maybe filming. because that takes that.
0: But years ago, and it
1: filming what, like on the phone, Spencer?
2: Yeah, yeah. You're like at a vacation or something, and you're constantly using it. Yeah.
1: Trying to think,
2: but that maybe.
1: Then I really don't want it to go dead if I'm not by my home, because then I'm like, well, how are you gonna
0: find your way back? How are you gonna get a ride or whatever?
1: Years and years.
0: Last time my phone died.
5: Because I also bring a battery with me. If I'm going to a place where I'm going to use my phone a lot, I bring an external battery as well because I don't want it to die.
0: You guys must be using your phones. I do not have a battery pack, nothing. Like, my phone lasts as long as I need it to last. I've never, and again, the only times that I think that it died, and it almost died a couple months ago because I put my phone on the charger at night, and then I realized something had happened. Somehow, the charger got unplugged from the wall behind the nightstand.
3: So then I woke up
0: in the morning, and I'm not paying attention, and then I realized towards the end of the show, like, my phone is at, you know. But, yeah, years since my phone died. Anyways, so she claims that her phone died. She's on the couch. Her boyfriend is asleep. Phone dies in the middle of this important client conversation that she's going back and forth with. So, in order to quickly send her last message, she has to open up his laptop, log in. That I also find a little bit strange. If you're dating somebody, why do they have the password to your laptop?
3: I don't think there's anything wrong with that.
0: Oh, I do. That should be yours, not hers.
3: If you're not sharing your passcode or your laptop or your phone, like...
0: No, people just want a little bit of privacy.
3: That's great. You can have your privacy.
1: I don't know. After a couple of years, it gets weird if they can't use your laptop.
3: Yep. What are you hiding on that laptop?
0: I don't have a laptop, so I...
3: What are you hiding on your phone where your wife can't get in your phone?
1: What do you mean?
0: Well, I guess I have a laptop, but it's only used for... I never use it. It's used to do the show remotely. That's it.
1: Well, does she have the password to that?
0: No. She doesn't have the password to my computer. She knows the passcode to my phone, I guess, but she never gets into my phone. She never uses that.
1: What if you needed something on your computer? You were gone. You're on the phone.
0: Mm-hmm.
1: Would you give her your password to go into your computer?
5: And then change it later.
1: Something not life or death, obviously. Something you just kind of need.
0: Well, I have remote login.
1: No, you can't for some reason. No Wi-Fi.
2: Hypothetical.
1: It's a hypothetical. So in this situation, you make the phone call, not life or death, something you'd like to have, some documents on your computer. You can't get to your computer. She's sitting right by your computer. Mm-hmm. You go, here, log in.
0: I'd have to give the password. Okay, honey, type this in. ILOVEDU capital J I no that's ridiculous. I probably would not. What? That's just weird, unheard of for me.
5: Bosco is the pastor.
2: Yeah, Bosco.
5: Exactly.
2: No, that's
1: weird. It's not something you just met. This is your wife, and like.
0: I mean, if it was an emergency.
1: Again, okay. Not life or
0: if
1: death.
0: If it's an emergency.
1: Life or death, I assume you would do it. I would just assume you would. Questioning that. Something you just kind of need, though. It would save you, I don't know, an hour-long trip. If you didn't do it, you'd have to get in the car, go to your computer, and then return.
2: You'd do that.
0: Yeah, probably would. I have all of my stuff set up where I can access whatever I need to access. I know, I'm just saying. It's set up so that I never have to share anything.
1: It's a hypothetical.
0: With anybody.
1: So in this situation, this warrants you having to get in the car, driving a half hour to get to your computer. Or you could just call your wife and be like, yo, what was that? In this folder, in this thing, there's a document with this number in it. I need that number. What is it?
0: I probably wouldn't. Wow. I like to have. That's terrible.
1: It's
0: not terrible.
3: That's weird.
0: I like to keep my stuff private.
1: Well, it is. I mean, you have to trust her that she's not going to go into it because she probably wouldn't.
0: She might start poking around in there.
1: So you don't trust her. I don't know what she's going to find.
0: You don't trust your wife.
3: Well, she was. Remember that one time where she was reading an email over your shoulder and you lost it?
0: Didn't lose it.
1: I forgot about that.
0: I just said, "Hey, stop reading my email."
2: Do you have her passwords?
0: No.
2: Oh.
0: No.
1: Would she call you, though?
0: I know the passcode to her phone.
1: What about her laptop?
0: No.
1: Would she call you, or would she also not trust you?
3: Yeah, would she, if you said, hey, can I have your passcodes, would she be like, sure, here you go?
0: I mean, I think she would treat it the same way that I do. We like having our own separate. Well,
1: of course, you can have your own separate. Krista never goes on my computer, ever. She could still use it. If she needed to, she could sit down. She's got the password. It's still my private computer.
0: Yeah, I just, I wouldn't even ask her for her password.
5: I mean, if I can see if you don't need to use it, you would never ask. You don't even worry about it or care or think about it. But if you had to for an instant need to use it, you go, hey, can I use your computer?
0: Let me just tell you what happened to this guy. So he's laying on the couch. He's asleep. His girlfriend, this writer, she goes, oh, I needed to use his laptop for just a minute to send my last message. So she opens up his laptop. And right there on the screen is ChatGPT. And on the left, so she looks at it. On the left-hand side, there's a past chat called Relationship Issues and Uncertainty. Now, should she click on that and read what this guy is?
1: If you see that, you shouldn't. But if you see that, you're going to click.
0: That's okay. So there you go. How do I know that if my wife, if she gets on my computer, you could have some sort of whatever. It could be misconstrued. It could be taken out of context.
1: That
0: whatever
1: title is
0: search or whatever. I'm just saying, you have no idea. I don't want to cause any problems for her, for me, for anybody.
1: If you saw that title, you're going to click, right?
3: Yes.
0: See, I might actually not.
3: You liar.
0: No, I'm serious.
1: You saw that title.
0: No, I'm serious.
1: What's the problem?
0: I need to
1: know what the problem is.
5: You're a curious person.
0: No. I think I would probably not click on that.
3: I don't believe you.
0: Because, you don't have to believe me. I wouldn't want to. If she was having any doubts or uncertainty, I would wait until she brings that up. She's a big girl. She can bring that up to me on her own. What people do to work through various thoughts or things that they might be going through for a temporary period of time, I'm not worried about that. So I'm going to get upset by this. So I would try to avoid it, I think, because I don't want to get upset. So anyways, this woman, this writer, she sees that and she's like, I know people are going to say I shouldn't click on that, but she did. She clicked on it and she started reading it. She's like, I know it must be stuff about how he doesn't like that I have three cats because he's always complaining our cats are taking up too much room and so on and so forth. And
3: who that's a red flag. Anybody that's complaining about animals taking up too much room, cats?
0: Yeah, if you're living in a small apartment and you have three cats and you're dating a guy and the guy doesn't like cats particularly, that's going to be a point of contention, I'm sure. So the last line that ChatGPT told him was, from what you're sharing, you should consider ending the relationship.
3: Oh.
0: So that's when she's like, what? And then she scrolls up and she sees everything that he's writing. He wrote, should I be in love after 3.5 months? That's how he began the conversation. And they'd been at this point dating for 5 months. So he's been, you know, for about a month and a half, he's now questioning this sort of stuff. Then it goes on and it says, he does talk about those cats. And then he says, and then there's the whole attraction thing. And she's like, what is this? He basically, and I'm shortening this up. He basically is a little concerned about her hair is a little too stringy. And I think there was one line that in here that she said that she'll remember to the grave. I'm just not proud of her.
3: Wow.
0: He said to ChatGPT. And then ChatGPT responded, then you should consider ending it. Well, no kidding, obviously. So then she packs up her stuff I think they were living apart, but, you know, they had their own places. But she packs up the few items that she has over at his house. Just it's 1 o'clock in the morning. She gets out of there. He then calls her. What's going on? She just hangs up on him. They drives over there. What's going on? And she's like, I read your ChatGPT. And the guy's like, oh, no.
3: You don't
0: He's
3: get back
0: begging
3: with them.
0: For forgiveness.
3: No, there's no going back.
0: It's a very long article. I haven't gotten to the end. I'm assuming they didn't get back together. Yeah. Oh, I mean, this is like paragraph 3000. I'm assuming they did not get back together. I'm guessing she's probably a lonely cat lady now. But should she have done that? Should she have read that in the first place? To me, that's an invasion of privacy. This is exactly why you don't give out your password to somebody. This is it. This is why you don't do it.
3: Because there are things, you don't want to get caught saying awful things about the person you're with?
0: No.
3: That's a sad
0: I'm not
3: way
0: saying
3: to
0: anything
3: life.
0: Awful about my wife. Absolutely not.
3: Then what don't you trust?
2: Yeah, what are you keeping private?
0: I don't know. That's what I'm not thinking about all whatever stuff. I don't know. I don't know what I don't know. I'm not an overly sharing kind of person, frankly. I don't even like giving my opinion of a movie when I walk out of a movie theater.
2: Oh, right then? Yeah, I hate that. Because you're waiting in line, waiting for the movie, and somebody's talking about it already? Shut up.
0: Yeah.
2: Go out in the parking lot and talk about it.
0: Well, I don't even like if people are exiting with me. I'm like, I'll wait until I get in the car before I offer my opinion on this. Because I don't want people around me hearing my opinion of it. And then,
3: why not?
0: Because I don't want them to
5: judge you.
0: Yeah.
3: Who cares?
0: Not even judge me. What do they care about my opinion? Well, people are paying for me to get my opinion on this show. Yeah. Outside the show, I'm not giving an opinion. I'm not sharing anything.
2: Well, I do it out of respect for the people waiting for the movie. I don't want to like spoil anything before they get in.
3: I'm not saying out there.
2: I'll smile. I'll be happy or whatever.
0: I also don't like when people start telling, you know, when they're walking out of a movie, I don't like when they're talking about their opinion of it either. I want to get into the car and whoever I saw that movie with in this hypothetical situation, my wife, I want to get into the car. It's just the two of us. Now we can discuss it. What did I think? What did you think? I don't want any influence from the outside world. I certainly don't care about what the guy who ate 400 Snickers bars throughout the movie in front of me is talking about. Like, I don't care about his opinion. Is that weird?
3: Yes.
0: Well, anyway, so should she have read this?
2: Probably not, but I'm glad she did.
5: Yeah, I agree with him.
0: But they would have broken up eventually anyways, right?
2: Yeah, but this, you know, cuts it, right, you know.
0: And then he could have let her off easier. He could have just been like, oh, it's not you, it's me, or
3: He's
0: whatever, you know, whatever.
3: He's asking AI what he should do. It's not going to be an easy
0: He'll
3: ride.
0: He'll come to that conclusion at some point, and she would have wised up. She can't be stupid. You'll figure this out.
2: Life's too short, man.
3: I agree.
0: She would have figured this out. There's no way the guy could be going through his daily life with her. She was blind to this. This guy was obviously presenting red flags throughout this relationship. You wouldn't be asking ChatGPT these questions if you didn't have some serious doubts about your relationship. And I don't think you could stay in that relationship with those serious doubts and not telegraph it at least in a subconscious way. She should have picked up on that.
3: Oh, so now it's her fault.
0: She should have picked up on it.
2: Her and her stringy hair.
0: Unbelievable. Stringy hair. Even in the article, she's like, I spent all summer on the beach in Europe. That's why my hair was stringy.
3: You don't need to explain that. She did that, that's ridiculous. Don't explain to anyone. Who cares?
0: Well, I think the guy, eventually, he would have probably broken this off, told her whatever.
3: Who knows?
0: Whatever,
3: there's a lot of people that are in relationships
0: easily,
3: that don't end. They just kind of coast because it's too hard. I don't want to be alone.
0: Yeah, but then you get to an age, you realize, you go, hey, I'm too old for this.
3: People,
0: I don't want
3: to.
0: When you're
3: don't
0: young,
3: get to that age.
0: You have to figure this kind of stuff out
3: people
0: on your
3: don't.
0: Own.
3: There are a million people out there in a marriage or in a relationship. They know it's not the right one, but what are you going to do? You just stay.
0: Who does that?
3: Oh my God.
0: If I wanted to split up with my wife, I'd split up with her. I'm not gonna
3: You're
0: mess
3: perfect,
0: around.
3: Rover. That's
0: no,
3: not
0: I'm just saying
3: there are people out there listening right now that are saying
0: get out. out. Get out of your marriage.
3: They'll take your money.
0: If you're unhappy, leave.
3: I don't want to be alone. What am I going to do?
0: It's better to be alone than miserable, right?
3: Well, that's what I think. But it's what you think. But sometimes it's hard. Right, Jeffrey? Anything?
0: I don't even use ChatGPT. Oh, okay.
4: Well, that's what I'm saying. And like I said, I mean, men or women are afraid of divorce at either end of the spectrum, you know? I mean, because like the person that wins, they get everything. And then the other person's left with nothing. Now, a lot of times in divorces, we've talked about this in the past, that a woman is often favored by the courts. She gets everything. Huh. Guy's left to be a homeless bum because she gets all his money after.
0: I'm changing gears here.
2: Yeah, we weren't even talking about money.
4: Well, I'm just saying what the reality is with this. I hate to break it to this guy, but he should not let his wife into his laptop.
0: Well, they're not married. They're dating 5 months.
4: But. Yeah, but you know, either way.
0: Where Snitz gets off writes, Rover is completely right. This is why you don't share passwords. That woman broke up their entire relationship instead of just talking to the guy.
2: That woman did it?
0: All he did was ask ChatGPT a few questions. She didn't leave her or even bring these things up to her.
2: My girlfriend's such a bitch.
3: Wow.
5: It's worse that he didn't bring anything up at all to her, have any form of communication.
3: He's embarrassed by her. He's embarrassed by her. Why would you want to work through that? I embarrass you? No, I'm out.
2: Work it through with the person you need to work it through with.
5: Yeah.
0: He has to work it through on his own first with himself before he can work it out with her.
3: I would never be with somebody that said, their hair is disgusting. They embarrass me. I don't want to be seen in public with them.
2: That they're not proud of you.
3: I'm not proud. That hurts. That's heart-wrenching.
0: I've got to take a break. 866-YO-ROVER. We'll be right back. Hang on.
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0: Ebglyss, lebrikizumab, LBKZ, a 250 milligram per 2 milliliter injection is a prescription medicine used to treat adults and children 12 years of age and older who weigh at least 88 pounds or 40 kilograms with moderate to severe eczema, also called atopic dermatitis, that is not well controlled with prescription therapies used on the skin or topicals, or who cannot use topical therapies. 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
1: We don't fact check. We vibe check. And right now the vibes smell.

0: Sorry.
1: Coming up in just a moment. What do you have on the way, Doogie?
2: Actor in the news for a post that they made about the president, and I'm really disappointed and shame on this person for posting this. I'll tell you who they are and what they said next.
1: We'll get to that in just a moment. Allison sent a text message. My ex that I dated for 7 years told me, quote, "You are slovenly, just like your mother is." I don't even know what that means. What does that mean, Doogie?
2: Gross?
1: It means gross?
3: Sloth-like? I'd assume kind of slovenly. Kind of disheveled, gross.
2: No motivation.
3: Probably kind of fat.
2: Yeah, just yuck.
3: Probably have food stains on you.
2: Yes.
1: Okay, here's what slovenly means. Definition.
3: Twirling your thumbs. I don't know. Pooping your pants. No, I don't know. No, I think more not moving. You're not doing anything. Lazy. Is number
2: gross.
3: One.
2: Gross.
1: Well, that actually means messy, unkempt, or slipshod.
3: Slipshod, yes.
1: She can be untidy, sloppy, frowsy, whatever that means, disorderly, careless. So you are slovenly. I would have asked, what does that mean first before?
3: What are you saying?
1: Is that a compliment? What is it? I'm slovenly, just like your mother. Okay. Well, I guess that probably ended
3: Eastern
1: things.
3: Europe.
2: And to say that about your mom?
3: No.
1: No,
3: her own mom.
2: So no, I know. Double,
3: it's making fun of her and her mom. Yeah.
4: It's a mother-in-law. It's not,
1: you're both disgusting is what the boyfriend is essentially saying. So I'm
2: red flag.
1: Guessing that he is an ex for a reason, I guess. Doogie, are you ready?
3: Well, after the shiz you're over, I might have something you'd be interested in.
1: What do you have? What's in the... Is that the license plate?
2: No way.
1: The license plate.
2: Oh, Charlie.
1: Don't open it yet. Don't show it yet. All right.
2: No
1: after the shizzy, we will find out what license plate Charlie has received from the Bureau of Motor Vehicles. Now, I'll give you the whole recap after the shizzy of how everything went down.
2: I'll do a quick one.
1: And will that free up his $43,414 in funds? Oh, man. Are you ready for the shizzy doozy? Here we go.
5: Here to shizzy on Rover's Morning Glory.
2: The remains of a hiker reported missing in Montana's Glacier National Park was found this week after a bear attack is suspected. Search and rescue crews found the hiker's body about noon. And the park said that the injuries are consistent with those sustained by a bear encounter. The wildlife and law enforcement personnel, they're currently assessing the area for bear activity and any ongoing public safety concerns. The State Department will revoke passports of parents owing substantial back child support. So people that owe a large amount of money for back child support may not be able to leave the U.S. soon. The State Department says that they want to do this by revoking the passports of unpaid child support people. And officials say starting today, thousands of parents who owe $100,000 or more in past due child support will have their passports taken away. So
1: they're doing that if you owe taxes, too. They'll take your passport away.
2: That's crazy. A 34-year-old man in Florida by the name of Richard Carpenter was operating a drone. It was about 12:20 in the morning when he intentionally buzzed a parked car with it. The guy was in that car with his window down at the time, and he called the police because the drone's spinning blades were too close for comfort. So the police ended up showing up, and Richard admitted he was flying the drone in that direction because he thought the guy was following him since he saw the car in several different locations. The victim said he was stopped in the area because he's a delivery driver. The police smelled alcohol on Richard, and he seemed pretty hammered. Officially, Richard was charged with burglary and assault. That's because in addition to the drone nonsense, Richard also reached inside the guy's vehicle and tried to wrestle his phone away from him. So, can you be charged?
1: I have another drone story that I'll tell you a little bit later on. That I actually, there's a dispute over a drone. And I'm curious whose side you take in this argument, but go on.
2: Okay. So the U.S. Air Force said the new 747 being delivered this morning for the president. Remember, he was getting a new Air Force One?
1: Oh, from a different country.
2: Yeah, Qatar
1: or something.
2: They are providing. They donate Air Force One aircraft. So
1: nothing weird about that.
2: No, it's all good. The Air Force said that the new 747 will be delivered this summer. It'll feature a red, white, blue, and gold paint scheme. And an announcement from the Air Force did not specify exactly when the plane would be ready, but the timing is going to, we think, coincide with July 4th Independence Day and celebrations, and Trump's birthday is June 14th. So could we be seeing it relatively soon? We'll see. Pretty cool. And then this is the story that I had teased. Star Wars actor Mark Hamill, shame on him, he posted on social media a photo depicting President Trump as deceased, and it says, if only.
1: Donald J. Trump, 1946 to 2024. And he's like, it's his headstone, but he's kind of buried, not in a casket, but half in the dirt, half not. But, okay.
2: So he posts this, and then yesterday he deletes the post, and it was replaced with a new one featuring an image of Trump with windswept hair. And he says, accurate edit for clarity. He should live long to be held accountable for his crimes.
0: Live long and prosper.
2: Enough to. He didn't say live long enough to prosper.
0: He didn't say that?
3: No. Didn't say live long enough
0: to prosper. That'd be a good opportunity to do that.
2: Actually, I was wishing him the opposite of dead, but apologize if you found the image inappropriate. So he has been a longtime critic of the president, but why we're wishing anyone to be dead, the president, like, what are you doing? If only, like, I just think that's so tacky. Don't like it, but he did apologize if you took it the wrong way, he's saying. There you go. That's the Shizzy on Rover's Morning Glory.
4: 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Just kidding. Oh, boy.

0: Dan says, how many deadbeat dads actually have a passport? I'll bet it's a small percentage. I'm guessing, too. But how many people owe $100,000 in back child support? And are using their passport? Doesn't seem like
1: it. $100,000 a lot to owe?
0: Seems like it. $100,000 to $100,000.
1: Maybe it adds up really fast.
2: Yeah, my father never paid, so I'm assuming it was. I mean, it was way back in the day, but yeah.
3: So gross.
2: Yeah.
0: Mr. Mojo says that the blood alcohol content limit for drone pilots is 0.04. Who knew?
3: I didn't know that.
0: Also, you have to have 8 hours from last drink to flying minimum. So you could get charged with flying a drone under the influence, I guess.
1: I didn't know that.
2: Drone pilot's kind of a
1: remote control guy.
2: He's got a uniform
1: to drive an RC car.
0: This guy goes by the rules, So be careful, Charlie.
1: This is blowing my mind. If you're in a park with your friends, not in a city, obviously, then it's dangerous. You're in a park.
0: Mm-hmm.
1: You have a buzz going. You say, I got a new drone. Let's check it out.
0: Or if you just took a sip of beer. Forget the buzz. You can't even have one sip of beer because you have to wait 8 hours from your last drink to fly a drone.
1: I get it
0: for an airline pilot. But
2: Charlie, you're on duty, man. Come on.
1: What happens to you? Do they take away your drone license?
0: I guess so.
1: Or is it your driver's license?
0: That I don't.
1: Because I know if you get a DUI on a bike, I believe that does transfer over to your car.
0: It does, yeah. I don't know what they do.
1: Dumb.
0: All right, now, speaking of dumb. So Charlie and I went back and forth with the Bureau of Motor Vehicles for quite some time. Now, a while ago, this has been at least, I would say, a month, roughly? Month and a half, maybe? We did a thing on air. We offered Jeffrey, I told Jeffrey, I said, listen, would you drive around with some story that we saw about personalized plates? And I said, would you drive around with personalized plates if we paid you? And he goes, no. And I go, well, what if we had anybody could vote on what plate you want and they have to pay $1 to vote and you get all the money? Yeah, not going to do it, Rover. Not going to do it.
1: I'm not going to embarrass myself.
0: Like I said, not going to embarrass myself.
1: Yeah. This man does not want to be ever embarrassed.
3: He's sleeping?
0: No. So he declined to do this. I said, Jeffrey, this could be, who knows how much money you could make off of this? Why wouldn't you do this? You just put a personalized plate on your car. Big deal. He didn't want to do it. And so Charlie said, I'll do it. He's always so quick, unlike some people on the show, to step up. Right, Charlie?
1: Whatever you ask of me.
0: Yes. Some people just say no to everything.
1: No to everything. As soon as you
0: first
1: start,
0: answer, no. No.
2: You say jump and say hi. How high?
3: Mm. Okay, Snit.
2: But I can't jump. Bad knee.
0: So Jeffrey declined. Charlie said, I'll do it. So we did it for Charlie. Said, all right. We gave 10, I think it was 10 license, 10 or 12 license plates that you could choose from. And people have voted. They vote $1 per vote. And all that money goes to Chocolate Charlie.
3: Nice.
0: Now, you had some competing things going on here. You had some Charlie fans who wanted him to just make some money, and they were voting. What did they want you to? They want Fluffer is what
1: you didn't
0: wanted.
1: Add a good one in there. I had said that I'd like if there's one cool one. And you said yes, and then you changed your mind on
2: cool guy.
1: Yeah, just cool guy. Just something simple. Ace Maverick, even. Something cool people could vote for.
0: If
1: they liked me. We didn't do that.
0: Well, it makes it less exciting.
1: I think it makes it a lot more exciting. There's two teams. Nobody wants to watch the Super Bowl and just one team out there. You watch two teams battling each other.
0: So,
1: that's why The Voice is popular. American Idol. People are battling, voting.
0: Which plate does Charlie have to drive around with? All of them are bad. There's no good choice there. So, eventually, all the votes are tallied. The winning plate is CMGZZLR, I believe is what it was.
1: Not a great plate to have.
0: No. Who would want to drive around with that? Would you drive around with that, Jeffrey?
4: No.
1: No.
0: What if I paid you $43,414? Would you do it then?
3: if I don't have control over the plate that I want for my personal life plays, no.
1: No, no, it's going to be CM Guzzler. That's going to be the plate. Would you do it for $43,000?
3: I'm not, like I said, I'm not humiliating myself.
0: No, not. Okay, okay, not. Okay,
3: still well, won't.
0: Somebody did raise $43,414.
1: That's crazy. You wouldn't do that.
0: No, Charlie said he'll drive around with any of these plates.
4: I think every single person here would do that.
0: So then now, had the official rules. And oh, yeah, of course. Yeah. Absolutely. For $43,000.
4: Even the women.
0: For whatever.
5: For one year. Yeah, that's it.
4: Yeah, for that much money.
0: So the BMV, when we had in the official rules of this, and we were very clear about this. We said, listen, we have to get whatever plate approved by the Bureau of Motor Vehicles. And so CM Guzzler was the top vote, just squeaked out a victory over... I think the second place was Fluffer. That's the one that Charlie was advocating for, Fluffer. And so we eked out a victory. The Charlie, anti-Charlie people said, no, we want you to be a CM Guzzler.
2: Guzzler gang, yeah.
0: Now, then we get to the hard part, getting this past the Bureau of Motor Vehicles. So you have to get the plate and you have to tell them what the plate means. And Charlie submitted that he goes by Chocolate Charlie on the radio. And that's because he loves chocolate milk. Kind of a little reinvention of the origin story of Chocolate Charlie, but, you know, how are they supposed to know? I love chocolate milk. In fact, I love it so much, I guzzle it. So CM Guzzler stands for Chocolate Milk Guzzler. Give me my plate. You received an answer back from them, and they said what?
1: No, you can't do anything with excrement. And they kept calling it... CM excrement. And they kept saying no. And then I tried a different way. I said CM drinker. I said, oh, I understand. I can't guzzle chocolate milk. And I think I replied, oh, I'm a chocolate milk drinker or lover. And so CM lover, all the different, tried all those.
0: Mm-hmm.
1: And we're going back and forth for a while. And I'm talking to the entire department. It's not just one person.
0: There's 25 people on this email. And all the head honchos, the head of the Bureau of Motor Vehicles.
1: And then they finally just said, none of those are going to work. But we have some. These are available. And then they kind of called my bluff. And it was basically C-H-O-C-O. It's a lot of chocolate stuff. Just straight up chocolate milk.
0: C-H-O-C-M-L-K, chocolate milk.
1: So then at that point it was... The CM is done.
0: Because you don't want a chocolate milk license plate, obviously.
1: Well, I do. Yeah, I do.
0: No, but I'm saying that,
1: I would anger everybody. So I said, no, we can't. I guess we've got to try a different thing.
0: So then what do you do? What do you, at this point, how do you handle this? And we had some theories. What do we do? Because you'd already paid the money in order to get your personalized plate. And what happens is if you don't get a plate within, I think it's either 4 weeks or 6 weeks, they just refund you your money back. So then it was, okay, do we hold on to this money and just try to resubmit something else? And maybe it will, a different set of eyes will get a hold of this? Or what do we do at this point? How do we get this license plate? And then... That was what I think what Charlie wanted to do. And I said, well, why don't we take a different approach? Why don't we take all of the, we take the plates. Let's take the next 3, 4, 5 plates. And let's say, okay, let me, you know what? I decided upon further reflection, I don't want a chocolate milk license plate anymore. Let me give you just some other ones that I'm sure you won't have a problem with. And these are personalized plates that I would be completely willing to have. And so we gave a list of, I think, 4 or 5 plates. Is that correct?
1: Yeah, 4 plates.
0: 4 plates. And said, okay.
1: Which one?
0: And it basically goes from 2nd place, 3rd place, 4th. So we said, okay, starting at the top of those lists, this is my favorite. This is the one that I want. In descending order of the ones that I want, here are the other plates that I would be perfectly fine with. And it was all the rest of the plates in the contest, or the next few plates in the contest. In descending order, vote count wise. And with an explanation, of course, of what each plate meant. And you had to get a little creative, I think, with some of the...
1: Well, you were trying to just tell all these lies, straight up lies. And I was like, I can't do that. I'm not doing that. Some of them were so...
0: They were not lies. They were
1: straight up lies.
0: They were lies, I suppose.
1: And I was like, well, that's a government entity. I'm not going... this is a level of fraud I'm committing. Government fraud. I just a straight up. I'll explain all of them. We can go through all of them and what you wanted me to say.
0: Okay.
1: Later.
0: Okay. All right. So let me take a quick break. Charlie has an envelope in there with the personalized license plate that has, you've actually been issued a plate by the state. It's in this envelope.
1: It's in here.

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10: Happy Friday morning. For today, it'll be mostly cloudy with scattered showers. Highs will be into the middle and upper 50s. For tonight, mainly overcast with periods of showers. Lows will be into the low and middle 40s. For tomorrow, period of rain tapering off the showers later into the day. Highs will be into the upper 50s to near 60. With your 28-22 future alert weather forecast, I'm meteorologist Matthew Howard.

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1: I do my very best to never think about what anyone would think. It's really energetically important to just make music, to channel the divine energy around you, let it flow through you, and to like be yourself as intensely as you can. And just like energetically, if I'm sitting at the piano and I'm writing and I'm thinking about whether other people are going to like it or not, how am I ever going to embrace the cosmic part inside myself? You know what I mean? I'm like, well, I really like this chord, this C minor chord, and the way it goes into the B chord. But wait, hold on, like, let me check and see if 10 million other people approve of this. And that's just like a disaster, and it would certainly be death for me if I did that.
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2: Your girlfriend listens to true crime podcasts to feel something.
3: It was the last mistake she would ever make.
2: You listen to us to feel nothing.

0: right, so Charlie has an envelope in there with the license plate issued by the Bureau of Motor Vehicles, his official personalized plate. We had a lot of voting that went on to determine what plate. We tried the CM Guzzler plate every which way. One guy's upset. He goes, I told you, you could have wrapped his entire car if they won't give him that license plate. Well, could have. However, these are the rules that we spelled out. These are all spelled out on
1: that. It's also not what I agreed to, so that's a bad plan that this guy came up with.
2: Yeah, you guys were very clear from day one. Right?
0: So, yes, it's even right there on the site where you vote. What happens if they don't approve a particular plate or whatever? And we go down the list to the next one, and then the next one, and the next one. He might get to the 10th plate. Who knows? All right, so I have deduced that it's one of the top five plates. It's not CM Guzzler, which is number one, but it's got to be one of the remaining four because he submitted another four plates to the Bureau of Motor Vehicles. They've issued a plate, so it's got to be one of the top five plates. All right, Charlie. You have the envelope in there. Do you want to reveal the plate? Do you want to reveal how you tried to get the plate issued? What are you, your call here?
3: Well, so we sent four more.
0: Mm-hmm.
3: We tried CM Guzzler, and then Fluffer was the first one, obviously.
0: Fluffer was the number two, yes.
3: Number
0: Fluffer.
3: Two. Then we sent underneath that Epstein, and then with Trump Lover, mm-hmm, and MAGA Boy.
0: Mm-hmm.
3: And they came back to me. And very surprising. Very surprising. No issues.
0: Okay, what is your license plate that will go on your vehicle?
2: So excited.
3: And I'll tell you, this is, I'll just tell you right now, I got two of them.
0: Two?
3: All right. They send you two. I don't know why. You can order two plates.
0: Oh, one for the front and one for the back of your vehicle.
3: So it's already on the car.
0: Oh, you
2: can. Oh, it is?
3: It's on the car right now.
2: Oh, I didn't see it.
3: I'm telling you, this is all fun and games. A lot of fun and games before we did it.
0: Uh-huh.
3: Then it gets there. I'm even putting it on. I'm laughing as I'm putting it on. Then you start driving.
2: Oh, no.
3: Then you start driving, and every person behind, even this morning, that was the first time I drove with it on, and yes. I'm like, oh, no, this is not good. It's dark, and I'm just looking at everybody's license plates. Like, how obvious is a license plate?
0: You don't notice until, you're not thinking about license plates until you have a weird one on the back of your car, and now you're hypervigilant.
3: I was like, well, a red light, I guess, you know, you'd look at it, but then as I'm driving the highway, I'm like, oh, no, you can see it. It's clear.
2: Yeah.
3: If you're looking.
4: Especially if they're personalized. Yeah. That catches my eye actually more.
0: Absolutely.
3: So I already saw some sort of, nothing extreme or anything, but just kind of looks. Literally on the highway today, just looking at, like, kind of going around me. License plate I got.
0: I think he really didn't want to get, or one of them. Oh my God.
2: Wow, that's awful.
4: Oh yeah, I love it.
2: I'm so sorry. Jeffrey, what do you think?
0: This would have been really bad if Jeffrey got this license
2: Jeffrey
0: plate.
2: Epstein?
0: If Jeffrey's driving around with Epstein.
5: Yeah, I'm crossing one of the high level bridges. Somebody runs me up the road. I wind up in the drinking dead. So.
0: Can you just hold that plate for a second, Jeffrey, and look at the camera? Just hold the plate. Yeah, look right at the camera. There's Jeffrey Epstein.
5: He's so mad about it. You don't have to drive around with him. He's not getting me in the room with him.
4: He was angry the whole time you were talking. He's just sitting here. He doesn't care at all. Just blatant stare.
3: So when I was putting it on the car, here you go, just right away, I'm like, damn, this actually looks kind of, this kind of goes kind of hard. Here you go. Can you see it, Snitz?
2: Oh,
0: man.
6: That's bright.
0: Oh, no. Oh, no. Yeah. Oh, my God.
3: And as I was getting out of the car, somebody's walking through the parking garage. They see me getting out of the truck, and this guy just looks at me like, what?
0: Shakes his head.
3: Just kind of looks like, what is? Is he a fan of this?
6: Yeah, anti-pro.
3: What does this mean? Is this guy a fan of Epstein? I had to already text my neighbors and let them know.
0: And tell them what?
3: They have children.
0: Yes.
3: So I said, hey, by the way, you might see this, you know, next to your house or whatever.
0: While your kids are playing in the front yard.
3: Just so you know, like, I didn't go in the whole thing. I was like, I basically kind of lost a bet at work, so I have this license plate. Just want you to know that your children are still safe around me. And, so I'm driving out the Epstein license plate for the next year. Well, here's another issue.
0: Yes.
3: Because I had to put the sticker on.
0: Mm-hmm.
3: My birthday's February. Okay, so this will expire in February. And that's not what I promised to do. I have to get it again. I have to get this a second time.
0: You have to get it renewed. I love my Epstein plate so much, let me renew it.
3: Yes, and then I'll basically have it for a year and 10 months.
0: AJ says, Charlie is going to get beat up over this plate. T-Mart says, oh my God, I thought for sure it was going to be fluffer. This is amazing.
3: They said no to fluffer.
2: Oh, wow.
0: So they said no. What? Then, did they give you a reason?
3: Just said, and they actually were Trump Lover and MAGA Boy were also available, but we sent them in order. We said fluffer first, then Epstein, then Trump Lover, MAGA Boy, whatever. Yep. And they're like, the bottom three are all okay.
0: I hate USA. They already said not going to do that. That was, I think, the third or fourth plate.
3: And what Rover wanted me to say, by the way, for some of these, is he said, oh, Epstein, just tell him that that's your mother's maiden name. I'm like, well, that's verifiable. In a second, I believe you, when you go to get your driver's license, they usually have to fill something out that goes, what's your mother's maiden name? I was like, I'm not going
0: to
3: say that.
0: I don't think you have to fill that out to get a driver's license.
3: You also can't lie to the government.
0: Well, if it's...
6: That's what she told me.
0: Yeah, exactly.
3: So I just said I was a fan of... What did I say?
0: What'd you say for fluffer? I told Charlie...
3: My mom's owned a dry clean business for 20 years. I go, well, that's also verifiably not true. So I said, I want to open a fluff and fold or whatever, and that's I said that for Epstein. I wrote
6: fluff and fold. Can I go into the back room, please?
3: For Epstein, I wrote, I'm a huge Beatles fan and I love Brian Epstein.
6: Which is
3: also known as the fifth Beatle. He was their manager. I actually had to Google it. I looked up famous Epsteins other than Jeffrey. So is that, am I right? Manager?
6: Yeah,
3: is it manager. Brian Epstein is the manager?
0: Did he have weird claims about him? I believe.
6: Well, he was a homosexual.
0: Yeah, he was gay. He was a what? Snitch, can you say that again?
6: I said it properly.
3: Hell yeah. All right, let's get it going.
2: Why would you even say that?
6: I was like, he's gay.
0: I thought that he might have even
6: had homosexual.
0: So, all right, and then the other ones, for the Trump Lover, and that's pretty self-explanatory, right?
3: You could leave, but the other ones, I was like, I can't just straight up lie.
0: Oh,
3: and they went for it, so I've got Epstein.
0: Epstein as your license plate.
3: What are we doing with this one? Are we putting it up here?
0: Maybe just put that right in the fart box window, right next to Brother ADX right there. Put it.
6: Well, yeah, nobody's going to see it, ever.
3: Crystal's head?
6: Yeah,
3: above...
6: By the Jeffrey poster,
2: put it on top of, like, put it with Jeffrey.
3: To the left of Jeffrey.
2: Yeah, left, not on top. I can't see that. So it says Jeffrey Epstein.
3: Too far.
6: Look at the camera.
2: Left.
3: To the left.
0: Left. There you
6: go. Perfect, right there.
0: Right. Yeah.
2: There, Epstein.
0: Let me get some thumbtacks or something.
3: Yeah, so right there. Okay.
6: Just hold it.
0: Okay, yep.
3: Or I can put it on the front.
0: Wait a second. I don't think I want that
3: on
0: RMG TV all the time.
3: I think this is the official Epstein
0: box?
3: Epstein fan show. This is what...
0: No. Yeah. Nobody's defending Epstein on this show.
3: Oh, yes. I'm a huge Epstein guy. I have it on my truck.
0: Oh, man. Are you worried now that you're self-conscious about this? Do you think that that's only because it's the first day of driving with Epstein on your truck? Do you think after a month or two, you'll forget that it's even there?
3: No. I don't think you'll get used to this. And if the second you forget, that's when the punches start flying and somebody goes, what are you doing with that truck? And
4: someone will remind you.
3: And I go, what are you talking about? You're not going to forget that you have Epstein on your car.
6: Do you have a cover on your bed there?
3: Yeah.
6: Oh, yeah. People are going to say, what's in there?
3: Yeah.
6: What's
3: in there? You have girls?
0: Westlake Rich says, people are already posting online that... that your plate, here it is, I haven't sent this to Snitz, but it says 100% fake. The plate doesn't have raised letters. This is a scam.
6: Plates don't have raised letters anymore.
0: They're like digital print. People
3: I'm not going to show my address.
6: They probably have the old.
3: This is, what are you?
6: They put that up? You're right.
3: Yeah. This is, huh? This is, what are you talking
6: about?
3: What are you talking about? It's right there. I don't know what
0: fake.
3: Else.
0: Fake.
6: Yeah, it's not, they're not raising
0: it. You're going to see it at some point, too. You'll see them driving around with this. I'm sure people will send pictures.
3: I'm a little upset that it's not raised letters, in all honesty, because I thought it would be.
6: No, they haven't been for
3: But no, I was looking today. Other ones, I think.
6: Older ones. Mine's not.
3: Oh, yours isn't? Well, no. Yours is personalized.
6: Yeah.
3: Do non-personalized get raised letters?
6: I don't think so. I think they're all just printed like that.
0: That's a good question.
6: It's like credit cards now. They don't raise the credit cards anymore.
3: I thought this was kind of cheap. Like, I was like, oh, I wanted the raised letters. It's just kind of printed on there.
0: Mine are just printed on, but I have a personalized. Yeah, I'm trying to think of regular. I think they're all done that way, aren't they? Aren't they all just?
6: I'll have to look. I don't know.
3: Yeah, it's fake. Okay.
0: Penelope says, wasn't it supposed to be on the car? Oh, it is. It is, Penelope. He got two plates. You only are required to put one plate on your car in this state. So he ordered a plate for the front and the back.
2: Or are they saying car, the other car that he drives?
3: Okay, here's the issue with that.
0: Oh.
2: That's what she means.
0: Oh,
2: not the truck.
3: And believe me, I want it. And I don't like even having to do this. It has nothing to do with me or Rover. You cannot get a personalized plate for a lease. I didn't know that.
2: Oh.
0: I didn't know that either.
3: You'd have to convince, because for whatever reason, you don't own the car, so you don't get the plate. The leasing company owns the car and the plate, so you'd have to convince the leasing company to then go on your behalf to get you the Epstein plate, which they're just not going to do. So don't worry. I'm going to drive the truck a lot more now to make good on my promise.
0: I didn't know that about leased. After we did the license plate contest, somebody emailed me and they said, you cannot get personalized plates on a leased vehicle. And I said, how stupid are people? What are you talking about? Of course you can. And then I looked it up and you actually can't. Which is very, in this state, I don't know about other states, in this state, which is very strange.
3: Is it against the rules if I get a big sticker that says didn't kill himself next to it?
0: I think that's against the rules.
3: Why is that against the rules?
0: Just because I said so.
3: I was thinking of just putting kind of psycho, kind of all sorts of psycho bumper stickers on.
4: So people avoid you? Is that
3: they just go, oh, this guy's not pro Epstein. He is just a conspiracy psycho.
0: What if you start, like all conspiracy theories, maybe you
3: have... Chemtrails ones, Al Jones brain worms or whatever. Just anything I can, just covering the truck. And then you look at me and go, I should... Second Amendment, big, all over the truck. So you know I'm packing heat.
0: Yep. Yeah. All QAnon stuff all over. Somebody says, I have a regular plate and the letters are not raised.
6: Yeah, since 2021, they've been flat.
3: So in your face...
0: Adam says it's supposed to be on the Equinox, but I know. We just explained.
3: Believe me, I don't like having to not do what I said. I didn't know that at the time.
0: Just explained it there. So now he has to drive around for 1 year with these. Tommy, you're on Rover's Morning Glory. Good morning, Tommy.
7: Morning, how's it going?
0: Hey, what's happening?
7: I was just going to let Charlie know that License Bureau is owned by public. They're not government entities.
3: I know.
2: What does that mean?
3: Huh? Yes.
7: You just kept saying you had to lie to the government about.
3: Yeah, when you're emailing them, you're emailing the government, not the local BMV franchise office.
2: Mm.
0: That is true. It's the state that issues your license.
7: Yeah, so
3: so you're wrong.
7: The government has to approve it.
3: Yeah, they're the one that issues license plates.
0: And yes, the state issues the license plate. So Charlie didn't want to. I wouldn't have been too worried about that. But you know, look, you got it. You got it either way. You got it. And you got a plate. Okay. Thank you, Tommy.
1: Good call.
0: Red Lips says, I've always had personalized plates even on my leased vehicles. There was an additional form that had to be signed through the leasing company, and they took care of that issue. It probably would have been possible, but we're just adding whatever.
1: And when they deny it, then I have to talk to the leasing company, talk to them on behalf of the BMV. This would have taken 6 months.
0: They might have canceled that lease when they saw some of these places you wanted to. They go, do we want this guy driving our vehicle? Josh, you're on Rover's Morning Glory. Good morning, Josh.
8: Morning. Hey, I just wanted to give Charlie a little heads up. You know, maybe he should start backing into his driveway at home. That way people can't read the license.
0: Not a bad idea.
1: Definitely not a bad plan.
0: Here's somebody that says you need to carry around a bunch of banker's boxes full of files in your vehicle. So
1: that you have I'm researching.
6: Yeah, papers flying out when you're driving.
2: Suitcases walking.
0: Oh, man. And Rich says, what is Jeffrey doing in there? He's just, he's
6: grumpy.
2: Sleeping.
0: He's basically sitting in there with his eyes closed.
1: Yep. Very grumpy.
4: Like he's
1: today.
4: Moping.
0: What are you so grumpy about? You're the one who passed this up. You could add $43,414 in your bank account. You passed it up.
9: I've been thinking about a couple of my rationale for that. It's because I know how you guys love to humiliate me, and I know you'll find a way to move the finish line. So if I say if I
0: where are you humiliating him and he's taking it like a champ? Do you think he wants to drive around with that?
9: No. Hey, that's what he. Hey,
0: move the finish line. What do you mean? Like,
1: move the goalpost is what he meant.
0: Yeah. What do you mean? What do you mean?
9: You'll find another way to keep me from getting the money after I fulfilled the original. My original part of the deal, and I said that's just not wasn't worth
0: by
9: it.
0: By the way, just speaking of money and me keeping money from people, who got a check at the beginning of this week for $43,414?
9: I don't have to say that because we all already know who that person is. So
0: I'm just asking.
9: I don't have to say who it is.
0: Who got a check?
9: The hipster doof is sitting next to me.
0: Who's already deposited said check?
9: He did. So there you go.
1: Epstein lover.
0: Yep.
9: Okay, Epstein lover.
1: Yeah.
9: There you go.
0: Now, what are you going to do with this cash, Charlie?
1: Towards the house.
0: Pay off the house? That's your plan?
1: Well, it's close. It'll get close to paying off the house.
0: Okay.
1: It won't pay it off. Very close. It's already deposited towards it.
0: You just sign that right over. You say, I'm making a lump sum payment of 40 grand.
1: If I start playing with it, it'll dwindle away. I'm going to be getting...
0: What's another 500
1: deep,
0: here?
1: I'm going to be getting deep sea doubles every day. I'm going to be doing everything, all sorts of mistakes. I wrote it to not my normal bank, to the bank that has my mortgage, and just said, here you go. So it's gone.
0: Is that kind of a bummer, or were you happy about it?
1: Oh, it's awesome.
0: You were happy. Even though you didn't get to see it, I mean, you don't get to have any fun with it.
1: Sent Doogie a screen grab of what I still owe.
2: It's fantastic.
1: And I said...
2: He'll have that done.
1: Walking out of the bank, I said, look. And I sent her the screen grab of what I still owe in the house, and that'll be done... probably this year now.
0: Paid off.
2: Yeah, so monumental in your life. Like, that's so great.
0: Yes.
2: And the security
0: that is quite
2: is there
0: the accomplishment. Absolutely. Oh, man. It's a weight off your shoulders, isn't it?
2: God, that's great.
1: Huge.
2: Yeah. Now, all that money that you're not spending for your mortgage, you can save that or invest that or do, like, God, that's so great. Good for
1: it's
2: you.
1: Just my money's my money now.
2: Yeah.
0: Jeffrey's bent Tyrod says, forget about files. Charlie should have a pair of little kids' shoes hanging out of the back of his tailgate.
2: Like nuts.
1: Probably not going to do that.
2: Truck nuts.
1: Yeah, not going to do baby shoe truck nuts.
2: Shoes.
1: That's a good idea.
0: Well, it will be very interesting to see as you drive around over the weekend
1: and see how it goes.
0: It will
1: be very interesting.
0: What kind of reaction does he get? Then who knows? Do you think people just... Will they look at that and just go, oh, that poor unfortunate guy, that must be his last name. He probably had this plate for years before this scandal broke. Why wouldn't he get rid of that plate is probably what they're wondering.
1: Yeah.
3: It'll be fun.
0: All right, I've got to take a break. We have the Shizzy coming up in just a moment. What do you have on the way, Doozy?
2: PlayStation users could get some money coming their way. I'll tell you how coming up next.
0: We'll be right back on Rover's Morning Glory. Hang on.
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0: a bad artist? Oh, yeah. Rover's Morning
1: Glory. Shizzy is coming up in just a moment. What do you have on the way, Doogie?
2: Some PlayStation users could see some money coming their way. I'll tell you what's going on with that next.
1: Speaking of money, I just got... What did I get a check for? I actually got... I finally paid off one of these...
2: Settlement
1: things. I got a check for $830.
2: Wow.
1: Yeah.
2: That's a lot. I thought you'd say $30.
1: Yeah, this $830, it was for some sort of... I think Discover card settlement or something. I don't even know what the hell that was or is. I guess if you're a business and you ever took Discover card, you could get a settlement. Now I hear on the radio when I come into work in the morning, if you had a baby and they gave them a formula in the right after it was born, you could be in for a substantial settlement. So it finally paid off. Somebody says that this might be the most interesting year of Charlie's life, driving around with Epstein as his license plate. In fact, Epstein, the other...
3: I'm going to meet a lot of strange people, I think.
1: You think they're just going to come up to you and start, what's that about? Like, what do you think is going to happen?
3: Maybe pro-Epstein people?
1: No.
3: Want to talk... Pro-Epstein?
1: Pro-Epstein? Or just want to talk... Pro-Epstein? Who's... who... I mean, I don't think there are too many people out there that are pro-Epstein.
3: Not too many, but I'll find them.
2: If you add those stickers to your car, they're going to just come to you like a magnet.
3: Yes. If I get all the conspiracy things,
1: I see that the Epstein plate is hanging up. The second one, is hanging up in the fart box. Now, could we put like... Could we take like some black electrical tape and just put an X over that or something, Charlie,
2: Why?
1: To signify that?
3: No.
1: No, you don't.
3: No.
1: He's trying to put us all together, trying to lump everyone on the show together.
3: Did you pick this plate out?
1: No, this was submitted by
3: fans. Did you put it on your website and tell people they could pay you money to get an Epstein plate because you love Epstein so much?
1: No.
3: So we're only hanging up
1: all of these plates were submitted by fans. All of the plate ideas.
3: And went through a filter of you who decided you were pro-Epstein and wanted this and in the fart box. Now we have
1: really more pro-fluffer. CM Guzzler,
3: I didn't get a chance to have any say on the plates. Remember, you just said that because my ideas were bad. Your ideas were really
1: good. Well, my idea is to cover up that Epstein plate. We put a big X over it.
3: Now we have the Epstein plate, official Epstein show. This is the Epstein box. This is a satellite office of the Epstein Island right in here. This is the pro Epstein show.
1: He's really leaning into this now.
2: Mm-hmm.
1: Yeah. Here is somebody that says maybe Charlie will get invited to the deep state.
3: Ooh, that'd be fun. What's that club they go to?
1: Bilderberg. No. Bohemian Grove.
3: Finally. Then I'll get the truth.
1: Finally got an invite to Bohemian Grove. 55 says, F Jeffrey and his attitude. You guys will always find a way to screw me. F you, Jeffrey. If it wasn't...
4: I gotta say F you, too. And by the way, speaking of Bohemian Grove, he needs to go to China Grove.
3: Why?
4: Well, that's where the best probably the deep state hangs out. Who knows?
3: Oh, China Grove.
1: China Grove. If it wasn't for the show, Jeffrey wouldn't have almost anything. His health, his teeth, air conditioning, cars, second job, vacations, all because of the show. It's given him tens and tens of thousands of dollars over the years. His first reaction is, the show is going to screw me.
4: I'm just saying that, I screwed up. I mean, I have to roll with it.
3: You can change it right now for $43,000, put that plate on your car.
4: You already spent it, Charlie, so nice try, dude.
1: You call your mortgage company.
3: I'll take it back.
2: Jeffrey.
4: Once you pay something, you can't take it back. Mortgage. Nice try, dude. Nice try.
2: Jeffrey.
4: I don't want to be associated with a pedophile and sex offender.
3: So you don't have a regret then? You don't want the plate, and that's fine.
4: But But Charlie, I don't want to be associated with somebody that is a horrible person. I want to use a particular term, but I don't want to sound like
3: pedophile.
4: He's a pedophile. He's a sex offender. He's an all-out crook, if you ask me.
3: Yeah. I also don't want to be associated with him. That's why I'm getting the money to do it.
2: Will you do me a favor, Jeffrey? Put your hands up.
3: What we got?
1: What do we have? What are we looking at here? What do you got there?
2: Just hold your hands up, please.
1: Let's see.
3: Towards the camera. God.
1: Towards the camera. Let me see.
4: What's interesting about my hands?
1: I don't know. Let me see.
2: What's on your thumb?
5: Geez. All this black tar.
3: Oh, no. On the end.
4: It's not tar. It's black paint because I was painting a gate frame yesterday at my fence company. I tried washing my hands after work with that sand stuff that you use, and sometimes I had a hard time getting it out.
1: Glasses cleaner.
4: No, I didn't get any of my glasses.
5: Let's check it. I was looking. The glasses still look good.
1: No, remember you cleaned your glasses with that stuff?
4: I know not to make that mistake.
1: It scratched the hell out of his glasses. I mean, it's like taking sandpaper to his eyeglasses.
4: Well, I know not to make that. With my glasses, I use ordinary hand soap. That's what they recommend. So, in the grand scheme of things, I've been thankful for all the stuff that you guys have helped me with over the last 15 years. I'm still thankful for that, although a lot of fans don't think so, but that's not the case. They're all entitled to their opinion, but I have a right to. I'm getting scrummy because I kind of screwed it up. So I screwed myself out of $43,000. But because another thing is, I didn't think I was going to make that much money. You know what I mean? I mean.
1: Well, Charlie just offered. If you want to take this plate, he'll transfer the plate to you.
4: Rover, it's moot now because Charlie had already used the money.
1: No, he's going to take out a second mortgage on his house.
4: I don't think I want to see. I mean, as much as Charlie annoys me on the air, off the air, he's really cool. I'll give him that.
1: He's going to get a home equity loan to pay you $43,000.
4: I don't want to see real financial.
3: So you don't want this. You keep saying you're upset that you didn't take the deal.
4: Screw myself.
3: And then the deal is offered to you again, and you keep going, no, I don't want it.
4: Because you already used the money. I don't know, Charlie. Just let it go. Why are you upset then?
3: Because you didn't want the deal. You still don't want the deal. So why be upset? Just be okay with it. You go, okay, I didn't do it.
4: Oh, like I said, I have to show some kind of emotion. Might not be the one you like. I don't care, but I'm just. Here's the other thing I'm doing.
3: Go ahead.
4: I'm talking more now. How about that?
3: That's good. I like that.
1: When?
2: Wow. Just now?
1: When? When did that start? When you woke up during the show today?
4: No, it's just that, you guys, we're talking about this whole Epstein, this whole license plate deal. I think hindsight 2020, I should have taken a deal maybe, but then again,
1: Then we just offered you the deal again.
4: And you said no. Because it's impossible. Why don't you guys just...
3: It's not.
1: We can facilitate
3: this. Rover could hand you a check right now, Jeffrey, for $50,000. Would you put that plate on your car?
4: No, because I'll probably get beat up.
1: Okay, so then you don't regret it.
4: Because in reality is... I don't want to get beat up. I don't want someone swiping me on a high-level bridge of me going off the edge.
1: That's what you think is going to happen to
4: Charlie?
1: That's
4: exactly right.
1: Do you think someone's going to hit him, run him off the road on the Valley View Bridge?
4: I'm one of those kind of guys that, you know, thinks what might possibly happen.
1: Uh-huh.
4: Have you ever thought about what might
1: possibly happen if you earned $43,414 from the show?
4: Yeah, I could get a new car. I could pay off a couple other things. But anywho, like I said, I mean, I like the Beatles would say, I got to let it be.
1: Let it be. Okay, Doogie, are you ready for the shizzy? Here we go.
6: Hear the shizzy on Rover's Morning Glory.
2: The Trump administration, they started releasing UFO files today. There's pictures. There's all kinds of stuff that was just released. So if you have been waiting for that, this is your day. So we knew it was coming. Today's the day that they already started.
1: I'm sorry, say that again.
2: I just got an alert that the Trump administration, they started releasing UFO files.
1: Oh, UFO files. Yep. Somebody sent me a link, but the link is broken. It was maybe because so many people are going to the UFO files. Yeah. It's war.gov/UFO.
2: A 70-year-old Houston missionary who was revered for decades inside an Assemblies of God college ministry. He pleaded guilty yesterday to sexually abusing two boys and was sentenced to 30 years in prison.
1: Oh, my goodness.
2: His name is...
1: She getting sick again?
2: Daniel. Sick again? When have I been sick?
1: You've been coughing a lot. Yesterday you were coughing. You're coughing today.
2: Daniel Savala is his name. He admitted to one count of continuous trafficking of persons in the courtroom and a charge that covers a pattern of sexual exploitation. Prosecutors said that he will almost certainly spend the rest of his life in prison. Savala was known as the holiest man alive within the campus ministry network and used a backyard sauna and scripture to coerce boys into sexual contact. Despite a 2012 child sex abuse conviction in Alaska, ministry leaders continued sending students to his Houston home for years. So multiple victims spoke at the hearing, including one who told Savala, "You're not the holiest man alive." Speaking of sexual abuse of kids, more than a dozen former NFL players have joined a class action lawsuit against Ohio State University, saying that they were sexually abused decades ago by campus doctor Richard Strauss. Did you ever watch that documentary?
1: I never watched it. Really I mean, we had one of those guys on the show as a guest, but...
2: It's sad. In total, about 30 former Ohio State football players are now part of the case. They allege that Strauss abused them during required medical exams while they were students from the 70s through the 90s. Mm. Strauss, who died in 2005, has already been accused by hundreds of former students and athletes. And there was an independent investigation found that Ohio State officials knew about complaints for years, but they did not stop him. Among those accused of turning a blind eye is Ohio Congressman Jim Jordan, who was an assistant wrestling coach at Ohio State from 86 to 94. Now, Jordan denies having any knowledge of the alleged abuse and is not directly named in the lawsuit.
1: A lot of these people say he did.
2: Oh, yeah.
1: Definitely. I don't know. I don't know enough about this particular case. But
2: Ohio State has previously apologized, and they've paid more than $60 million to settle with over 300 survivors, but hundreds of claims are still pending. University officials have not yet commented on this latest development. Sony is agreeing to pay almost $8 million to users as part of a settlement for a class action lawsuit involving purchases of digital games through the PlayStation Store. 3 years ago, Sony was accused of monopolizing the market and driving up prices for certain games in its store, with the plaintiff saying Sony violated antitrust laws. Eligible games include The Last of Us, Call of Duty Classic, and Assassin's Creed Chronicles China.
1: I see that also Apple has settled or come to an agreement to pay in a class action lawsuit over their delay of AI in the latest iPhones. They were supposed to have some sort of AI upgrade. They said it was coming. It didn't come. And now they have to pay $250 million. And anybody who has one of the latest iPhones, I guess, will be able to get your cut of that when they open up. When they open up your submissions for that. See, I get these things all the time in the mail. I told you, I just got one. I got paid. This is the first one I've ever gotten paid a significant amount of money. I think it was $830. Most of the time, you get paid $3,
2: yeah.
1: $6. And it's usually in like, it's a credit, store credit for something you don't even want. But I get these things all the time, emails, postcards in the mail, and then they direct you to some website. I'm never even sure if they're legit. Is this fake? Are they trying to get my info? But this one with Apple, I see they're going to open up for settlement in or for payout in a few weeks, I guess.
2: Negative reviews of Michael, which is the Michael Jackson biopic, didn't keep people away from the theater nor from streaming or downloading his music. His catalog achieved a career best 137.5 million official on-demand streams for the week of April 24th to the 30th. That's an increase of 146% from his previous career high. So his movie will, I think there's a, I don't remember the new movie that's coming out, Mortal Kombat maybe?
3: Mortal Kombat 2?
2: Yes, they think
3: today?
2: That will top him, that will top the box office. And
3: I know, I bought tickets.
2: Oh yeah? You going?
3: Tomorrow. Huge day for me.
2: Okay.
1: Really?
3: Did you see the first one? Not the 90s one.
1: No.
3: The newer Mortal Kombat. It was pretty cool. Pretty sick.
1: I mean, I played the video game when I was a kid, but...
3: But I bought tickets. Literally, I bought 8 tickets for me and my friends.
1: 8 tickets, really?
3: Yeah.
1: Okay.
3: We're the only people in the theater. It's empty.
2: Oh, wow.
3: Yeah. So far. It's for tomorrow. Maybe it'll change.
2: Huh. Hmm. And finally, do you know who Bonnie Tyler is, Jeffrey?
4: Yes, I do. She sang a version of, give me, you know, that once, you know.
1: Sing it.
4: I mean, I had the song title right at the top. She's a Welsh singer. She's known for songs.
2: Welsh? What?
4: That's her nationality.
2: Welsh?
4: Welsh.
7: Uh-huh. Oh. Like the grape juice.
4: Okay. But I know who she is. She's a famous singer with a very raspy voice.
1: What song is she known?
7: Starts with a T.
4: I've heard this song many a time.
1: Sing it.
2: Sing it, yeah.
4: Spine, I don't even know. I don't know. It's a
1: comment.
4: She said she also wrote and sang "Straight from the Heart," which is a song by Brian Adams. That's
7: that word's in there.
4: But yeah, I've heard that song before.
1: What song
2: what is it?
4: I can't. I mean, I can't.
7: Her most famous song.
4: Give me a minute.
2: You should know it by now.
4: I know this song. I know the melody. I'm just trying to
2: What's
4: remember
2: the first
4: title.
2: Line?
3: You better name that tune.
4: Is it the first Charlie, line I'm sorry.
1: That's the first line of the song, isn't it?
7: No.
2: No.
3: No. No, no, no. The first line is...
4: Give me a minute.

0: Here we go.
1: Here we go.
2: To the heart.
3: Nice. Ah. There you go. Yeah.
2: That's the song I was trying to remember. I've heard this many times on the radio.
3: Literally totally 3 seconds before the line.
0: I have not heard that song in years.
3: I haven't
0: still
3: either.
0: Remember that.
1: That's a lovely voice.
0: Yeah,
1: so cool.
0: Every word is a classic.
3: I wouldn't have been able to tell you who sang it, honestly.
0: Bonnie Tyler. I think
3: Bonnie Tyler.
0: She's in a coma.
3: What happened?
0: She has been placed in a medically induced coma at a hospital in Portugal. Her manager issued a statement that said she's been put in this coma by her doctors to aid her recovery. We know that you all wish her well and ask for privacy. On Wednesday, her website announced that she was there in the hospital after undergoing emergency intestinal surgery.
3: Oh.
0: So she was first admitted to the hospital April 30th for a perforated intestine. And that she was moved to the intensive care ward and then placed in a coma.
3: Oh, that sounds no good. You know who else was placed in a coma? Do you guys know who Jordan Peterson is?
0: No.
2: Yeah.
3: So he hasn't been seen in a year. He is like an actual professor of something, or what is, like, how did this guy?
2: He's a Canadian guy that sounds like Kermit the Frog.
3: And he is, how would you describe him? He's like an intellectual of the manosphere, basically.
2: An intellectual for stupid people.
1: Yeah, he ate like meat only for like 6-7 years,
2: sick.
1: Whatever.
2: There's a great clip. I think he has a book called Clean Your Room or something. That's his philosophy. First, before you do anything else, just clean your room. Just get down to it. Clean your room and get that settled. Then you can
3: take care of your own business. But you need to take care of.
2: But then
3: quit crying and take care of it.
2: He did like a Zoom interview from his room.
3: Uh-huh.
2: Complete disaster.
0: Oh, really? Just, what a hypocrite. Funny.
3: Well, yeah. He hasn't been seen in about a year.
1: Oh.
3: And he was, they're saying that he has has some health issues from a withdrawal from benzodiazepines. Benzos. Bad leg day. But they're saying that he was addicted to these benzos. But in reality, other people are saying that we're not getting a complete story, that really all of his health ailments, then they say that he has, because of this addiction to these benzos, he has a condition called, I forget what it is, starts with an A, like AGO something or other. And what that means is you literally cannot stand still. He's just walking and shuffling, and you can't, like, it's restlessness 24 hours a day, 7 days a week.
0: That would be awful.
3: But what they're saying is that that is not actually the cause of it. They're trying to be like, oh, yeah, they're trying to, his family is trying to cover up. The real reason for this is because he has taken so many of these weird biohacking things.
4: Stores.
3: I guess Jordan Peterson is a psychologist. I didn't know what he was. I thought he was a professor or something. There's that other guy. Who's that guy? Who's the guy that's a professor? I see that guy on TV all the time, too.
5: Indiana Jones?
3: Who?
5: Indiana Jones. He was a professor.

0: describe him more. What does he look like?
1: He's an atheist guy, or
2: he's a guy that I see him on, and he talks about how men are being vilified. How, you know, one of those guys. What is his name? I can't think. Son of a bitch. Can't think of the guy's name. Here's somebody that says Jordan Peterson's daughter had the craziest health issues, too. Well, this is what people are saying. I don't know anything about his daughter. That both him, his daughter, and him are full-on believers in all of this weird-ass, really weird fringe. Beyond, I'm talking past RFK Jr. kind of stuff, like way, way out there. And that they've done so many of these things that are supposedly healthy for you, these biohacking things, and instead it's actually killing them. I did see another article that people are getting sick from some of the things that they're injecting into themselves for biohacking. And this is not something I really follow much, biohacking. But I don't even know what a peptide is. What's a peptide?
0: My friends just started talking about them. Everybody's talking about peptides.
2: What are they? But what is it? What do they do? What can I get if I start taking peptides? Do I have to inject the peptides? Can I take? I don't know anything about this.
1: Something to do with collagen?
2: My wife has brought up peptides to me before. She's like, I think I want to start trying peptides. I don't even know what happens. I think what happens is somebody on Instagram and social media, people get into whatever these crazy ass ideas, and it seems like a legit thing, but they're all making money off of this stuff. They're not trying to help you out. They're making money by shilling some weird ass peptide or whatever. So I would not take that truthfully as truthful and honest as some people are taking it to be. Yeah, so I don't know, but I guess they're saying that Jordan Peterson's issues are all related to that. I've got to take a break. Our number is 866-YO-ROVER, 866-967-6837. We'll be right back. Hang on.
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0: lots of stuff to get to before the end of the show. Aaron says that you need to take saw palmetto and hyaluronic acid. Internally, your outer skin is dead. Love your local professor. This is from Aaron. And so I just did a quick Google search of Aaron. I said, is Aaron really a professor? It sounds like she actually is, because I found a Rate Your Professor website. And I was just looking at, this is totally off track here. But you can, I guess, rate your professor on a website. And I see one person gave her a one. A one right here, if you see this. This was by far the hardest class I've taken at Tri-C due to this professor. Not only is she a very hard grader, but she does not try to help her students. Now, maybe perhaps the class was so hard because you spell grader G-R-E-A-T-E-R, like greater, the greater good. No, she means greater, G-R-A-D-E-R. So maybe you're just stupid, and that's why you rate your professor a one.
1: That's rude.
0: No, seriously, how could you be this dumb?
2: Those websites are for other students, I believe, who are looking to take a class, and they're trying to decide on what professor to pick.
0: Right. Can you trust that, though? Somebody gives your professor a one and they can't even spell? No wonder you had a hard time in that class. You're just stupid. Well, anyways, all right. I'm going to run out and get some saw palmetto. What else did I want to tell you? Oh, here. For whatever reason, this is an option. It's not available when the show is on live, but when the show is not on live. Now, you've heard me probably during the show, I say, oh, you can text the word menu to 866-YO-ROVER, and you can make a video call into the show. Mary in St. Louis video calls quite a bit. In fact, she's not on a video call right now, but she's on a phone. She's on one of our phone lines right now. But when the show is not on live, you can leave us a video voicemail. Jesse left a video voicemail. I don't really play these too often. I don't know why, but I'll start playing them for you, all right? Jesse was talking about license plates and all of the license plates. He believes, Charlie, that, well, listen to this. This was given even before today's show, but he has, now that you have the Epstein plate that you have to drive around with now, he says he has a foolproof way that you can diffuse any situations.
3: The Epstein plate. All you have to do is lean into the conspiracy that he didn't kill himself in jail, and automatically you're the good guy in any sort of argument about Epstein. Nah, man, Epstein's a piece of garbage, but, you know, shoestring inside prison, he didn't kill himself. Automatically defuses any argument. So he's going to keep saying that that's probably one of the worst ones, but in all reality, it's the
0: easiest one there, Charlie. So that's how you defuse any situation. You just go, no, he didn't kill himself. I believe all the conspiracies. Here is...
4: Yeah, on the road, that's going to be really easy to talk and have a conversation like that.
0: Here is somebody wanting to critique Sydney Sweeney.
5: Anyways, you know, have a great day.
0: Oh, sorry, I jumped in a little too late.
5: Yo, Rover, I watched the Housemaid with Sydney Sweeney and some other hot chick. I kind of agree with you. She's got a rocking body. I don't know, something about her face. Anyways, I give it a 7.5 skid marks.
0: Now, does he do this because of LaRocque? Is he imitating Jeffrey there?
5: Sweeney and some other hot chick. I kind of agree with you. She's got a rocking body. I don't know, something about her.
0: Do you realize you do that, Jeffrey?
6: Yeah, it's at times, especially if I'm trying to think and I'm trying to make sure I prevent myself from saying something that should not be on the air in terms of F-bombs, S-bombs, stuff like that. So I have to try to train myself so that my brain works faster than my mouth so that this doesn't happen in the future. So that's what I'm trying to do.
0: And then we had a video call with Curious George earlier in the week or last week. He was getting ready to do his colonoscopy. And the first thing, once his colonoscopy is done, what does he do? He leaves us a video voicemail.
7: Hello.
1: I am done with my colonoscopy. I did not feel anything. I did not see anything. I did not watch a video. They knocked me out. So I just want to say everything was good since they found no polyps. Every year they always find polyps. Well, every 3 years they always find polyps, but this time none. So I am good for another 5 years.
2: Yay.
0: There you go.
2: Good job. Well, that's good.
0: 5 years.
2: That's good.
0: Mary in St. Louis, you're on Rover's Morning Glory. Good morning, Mary.
7: Hey, I just want to say, I think the person that you're talking about is Professor Scott Galloway.
0: Oh, yeah, yeah, that is the guy's name. And I don't know a whole lot about him, but I see him on TV a lot. I don't know what he's all about, but I see that guy all the time. I don't know if he's smart or not.
7: He's got a really good podcast. He's a really, really smart man, and he's one of the only bald white men other than yourself that I'll kind of listen to. So,
0: do you hate him as much as you hate me?
7: I don't. I don't hate you, Rover. I just like to challenge you because you used to be a certain way, and now you're one way. But Scott Galloway, though... The way that he is,
0: she has a thing for bald white guys,
2: yeah,
0: doesn't she?
2: Yeah,
0: I'm looking at a picture of him.
7: I guess I do. But his thing is he's raising two young men, and he's vouching for young men everywhere and kind of telling young men everywhere what they need to be doing, next steps to be a good young man in the world, how you move in the world. So I like the work that he's doing. I like his podcast. He's very smart. He gives a lot of really good business advice.
0: Mm-hmm.
7: He's generally never wrong as far as like when it comes to big business. But I think that's who you're talking to about.
0: That is who I was
7: talking
0: about.
7: I think that you really like him.
0: Yeah. I see him on TV every now and then. I don't know. He seemed like a smart guy, but I don't know. I don't know enough about the guy, or I haven't seen him enough. I just see him all over. He's like, they have him on TV shows all the time. All right, Mary. I appreciate it. Thank you for giving me that name. Thank you. Bye-bye. I haven't read this article yet, but the headline is, a hacker ran me over with a robot lawnmower. Forget RoboVax. Yarbo's bladed robots are an even bigger security nightmare. Just starting with the article here. I'm lying in the dirt. It's coming for me. Then with a lurch, it's climbing up my chest. If Andreas Macris doesn't stop the 200-pound robot lawnmower in time, it could drag its blades across my body. Macris certainly can't reach over and hit the emergency stop button because he's nearly 6,000 miles away, having hacked this robot from the other side of the planet to demonstrate the gaping security holes in Yarbo's robot lawnmowers.
2: Uh-oh.
0: I've made the questionable decision of lying down in the mower's path to see just how far Macris, the security researcher who discovered these flaws, is able to push the mower. And there's the mower running over this guy.
2: Aren't the blades right there?
0: Well, the blades are in front. This is backing over the guy. By the time the mower touches my body, he's already proven his point. The $5,000 robot lawnmower from Yarbo has such ridiculous security vulnerabilities that a foreign hacker can easily hijack a bladed gadget in the United States. And not just one, thousands upon thousands of bladed Chinese robots at his beck and call. Every Yarbo robot around the world, whether configured to churn through grass, snow, or weeds, is reporting to him now. I can do whatever I want with all the bots, Macris says. It's completely unsecured. And this is just the tip of the iceberg. Apparently, now I haven't read this entire article. Apparently, they have a, if they need to remotely log into, and they're able to remotely diagnose your robot,
2: mm-hmm.
0: Well, they just use the same username and password for every single one. And this guy somehow hacked this, and he now has control over every Yarbo robot in the world.
2: Is that why yours did all weird stuff?
0: No, I think mine has a mechanical issue.
2: You don't think it was a hacker?
0: I just sent them a follow-up email with some videos. Because every time you email their support, oh, can you send us this and send us that? And send us a screen grab of the error. So, and I'm like, well, can't you remotely? You're supposed to be able to remotely log in and see the logs. Why would you need a screen grab from the app? But
4: screen grab? What a weird word.
0: I mean, screenshot.
2: What is he going to do with all those lawnmowers? mow the grass? I honestly, if you're hacking something like that, what would be your intention? Blades. I mean, but even then you have everybody lay down and now it'll chop you up. If a lawnmower is coming at me, I'm going to move out of the way.
0: You could run it into stuff, damage things, especially the snowblower. That thing is insane because I took off the safety guards at the front of the snowblower because it goes through the snow better. So it just got this giant spinning ass thing in there and it will chew up anything in its path. It will chew it up. Ran over a landscape light of mine. Chewed it up, a metal one. Chewed it up. So I don't know what I would say. Yeah, nobody likes this idea. Hopefully they address this very quickly. The other thing is that these things are outfitted with a bunch of cameras. Front camera, back camera, side cameras. So there's 4 or 5 cameras on there.
2: Spying on you.
0: Yeah,
2: okay.
0: It could absolutely spy on you.
8: It's outside. What are they going to spy on? What are they
2: when
8: see?
2: You come home, when you leave, yeah, maybe stuff
0: do you
2: like
0: want
2: that.
0: People spying on you, Dougie?
4: Bust through the door.
8: It's in the garage. Or it's where in your shed? How is it going to spy?
0: No, it's normally outside. Always outside. They say don't put them inside. You're supposed to leave it outside. If it is in the garage, a hacker could get in there and just ram this thing into your car. Why are you giving a dirty look?
2: Or if it caught fire inside your garage, now your house is up in flames. I would want that outside.
0: There is a big red emergency stop button on a Yarbo, and you can push this thing down and it stops it. But according to this article, the hacker then just sends another command and it overrides the emergency stop and they're back to controlling the thing again.
9: So what is your game plan? Are you going to try to get this fixed? It's been out, a week?
0: Yeah, I have to take care of this.
9: Or are you
0: going to
9: get a lawnmower?
0: I'm gonna talk to my father-in-law and say, what do you want to do here? He's got a landscaper, maybe.
9: Oh, you're just going back to landscaper.
0: Yeah, maybe you got to go back to the landscaper for the time being and then figure out what to do. I don't know. Anyway, so yeah, that's a little bit concerning, isn't it? I don't like the ones. I was just in the shower the other night. My wife ran that robot vacuum and I'm naked in the shower and the glass goes all the way down pretty much to the floor. So the robot vacuum just has a clear view right into the shower. I'm naked in there. I know some Chinese guys look laughing at me. I know it.
8: Why is it in the shower?
0: They say we have tiny penis. Oh. Look at his.
4: Yeah, is the vacuum just standing there waiting for it, just looking?
8: You're like, why is it in the shower? Why is it
0: not
8: in the bathroom?
0: In the shower. Because it vacuums the
8: floor?
0: Yes.
8: Tile?
0: It mops it too. Yes, of course. Why not? What's a robot vacuum for?
8: I'm not really quite sure.
0: Are you?
4: Yeah, I just have a vacuum one. I don't have the mopping one now.
0: But she asked, why would it be in the bathroom? It's vacuming. What do you mean?
9: What do you mean?
8: You have one upstairs and downstairs?
9: You don't vacuum your bathroom?
8: No, I have a Swift.
4: Yeah, I wouldn't. Swift, I don't know that floor. I'm not sure.
0: You guys don't vacuum your bathroom floors?
4: We mop it and sweep.
2: Yes, yeah,
4: we manually
2: Swiffer.
4: Do it.
2: That's it. I actually use the vacuum. I'll sweep all the dirt into a pile, and then I take the handheld vacuum and then vacuum up that dirt pile to make sure I got all of the little pieces.
4: Oh, I like that.
2: Because when you use the broom and the dustpan, you have to move the dustpan back, but there's always a line of dirt. And no matter how many times you do it, 100 times, you take it at a different angle, there's still dirt. So I now just use that little handheld vacuum.
4: That's smart.
0: Allison in West Virginia, you're on Rover's Morning Glory. Good morning, Allison.
10: Happy Friday. So my daughter is a senior in high school. Lots of fun things happening this year. I am a snooper. I like to go through her bedroom while she's not home. I like to go through her iPad. Mm. She forgot that I have fingerprint access into her iPad. Mm-hmm. So when I got into the iPad, I went through some of the text messages and I see that the girls got their hands on some edibles. Now they got it from a friend who got it from a friend. And they seemed like they were being responsible about it. They had a plan of where they were going to do it, and they weren't leaving the house, that type of thing. Mm-hmm. But my daughter doesn't know that I snoop, because anything that I kind of pick up, I kind of just keep it to myself and just for awareness.
0: I understand.
10: This is the first time where I'm like, you know, am I supposed to confront her about it? or do I have to tell the other parents that are involved? But, I mean, she's leaving this for college in August.
0: Yeah, well, so you're, I mean, all right. This is a conundrum, isn't it? Because I would say she's probably old enough. She's a senior in high school. I think, look, you have to be realistic. You were doing this in high school, I bet, and kids do this kind of stuff. And you have to have trust and faith in your kid that they're going to be smart enough. Now, maybe you can reinforce that. You can never reinforce enough to your kids, hey, don't do something stupid. Don't drink and drive. Don't do edibles and drive. Don't, you know, be careful of... If you're going to be drinking, do you really want to have a bunch of horny teenage boys around when you're getting blackout drunk? You know, all those sorts of things that you should be talking to your daughter about, you want to just continue to reinforce that. But I think you also probably have to keep this one to yourself. Would you guys, what do you think, Douche? You have a daughter.
8: I would try to get it out of her, but have her tell you. I would not tell her that you know. But I would try to do a conversation where you make it clear that she's in a safe spot to talk to you and tell you that she's doing it and admit it. And maybe she will, maybe she won't.
0: But you also don't want to tip the daughter off that you're snooping around through her stuff.
8: No, that's what I just said. Like,
0: which I don't think is a bad idea because, you know, there is a privacy. I'd be pissed if I were your kid.
8: Yeah, she's leaving in 8 weeks.
0: I hate you, Mom.
8: 10 weeks.
10: Yeah, I don't want to ruin our summer before she goes to college.
8: Yeah, definitely don't tell
10: her. We do have these conversations frequently. You know, we'll talk about, you know, she does share what other kids are doing in the class. I know who the potheads in the class are or whatever. So, when you know, I try to bring it up and like, oh, you know, you hanging out with Gina? Are you going to be hitting the babes tonight? And she kind of is so sarcastic. She's like, yeah, you know, I think we're going to get the crack pipes out tonight. Like, she kind of always makes it a joke.
0: Yeah, but notice she doesn't say no.
8: Does she vape?
10: No, I don't think so. I don't think she vapes at all. Not that I have found any evidence of that sort of thing. I don't think so. But I'm just, do I tell the other parents?
8: I wouldn't.
0: I don't.
8: They're 17, 18.
0: Yeah, leave it up to them to discover, to snoop around. Yeah. They should be doing as good a job as you're doing.
8: I wouldn't. Personally, that's just me. They're leaving.
0: I'd ask Jeffrey, but, you know, he hasn't spoken in an hour, so he is a
6: parent. No, it's just that I've never had that issue where I had to snoop through any of my kids' devices and whatnot because I know they're not into that kind of thing. Most of the stuff I know that my son does, he talks to a lot of people in the ceiling fan community.
0: Maybe you would have known he was getting kidnapped to Texas if you were snooping around a little bit more. Allison, well, good luck. Let us know what you decide next week. Thank you, Allison. I got to wrap things up. I do have tickets to see William Shatner live on stage, the original Captain James T. Kirk from Star Trek. They're going to do a screening of Star Trek II, Wrath of Khan, November 1st at Northfield Park Racino. And then after the screening, William Shatner will share behind-the-scenes stories from his life and career. You can get tickets and info at Ticketmaster.com. But you can win them right now if you're caller 30, 866-YO-ROVER, 866-967-6837. I don't even know, what is this?
9: Star Trek.
0: What music is this?
6: I can tell you. Battlestar Galactica from 78 to 79, the original one starring Dirk Benedict and Richard Hatch and Lauren Green.
9: Is that the same show?
0: Yeah, they're all in space, right? It's all the same.
6: Yep.
0: Same thing.
8: Pew, pew, pew.
0: I started watching another episode of Star Trek last time. My wife hates this show.
4: Original?
0: Yeah. No. She's like, this is so weird.
4: It's pretty corny, but yeah.
0: I was watching Spock's brain. His brain has been removed. Now they have to control by these stupid women. And now they have to control him, Spock's body, with a remote control. He's walking around. They have to figure out how to get his brain and put it back into his body.
8: Where did they put the brain?
0: His brain is running the entire planet because these stupid women. I don't know. I've seen the episode before many, many years ago, but I actually fell asleep in the middle of this episode. So they put his brain to run everything in the planet. So his brain is just running their HVAC system and stuff.
8: But when they take it out of his skull, where do they put it?
0: No, they put it, oh, they put it in like a big...
8: Like some...
0: I don't know, like you ever seen
8: Tupperware?
0: One? No, it's like those things like that glass dome you put over a cake.
2: A cloche or something?
0: I don't know what that is, but they put his brain in there and he's got various tubes going out from his brain.
8: I love it.
0: And, but they're going to have to figure out how to get it back in. Can they do it? They only have 24 hours to get his brain back in his body. The Friday Leftovers start on RMG Plus in just a few minutes. 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Have a great day and a great weekend. It's Rover's Morning Glory.
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27: Happy Friday morning. For today, it'll be mostly cloudy with scattered showers. Highs will be into the middle and upper 50s. For tonight, mainly overcast with periods of showers. Lows will be into the low and middle 40s. For tomorrow, period of rain tapering off the showers later into the day. Highs will be into the upper 50s to near 60. With your 28-22 future alert weather forecast, I'm meteorologist Matthew Howard.

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1: Sony is agreeing to pay almost $8 million to users as a part of a settlement for a class action lawsuit involving, you know, purchases of digital games through the PlayStation Store. Basically, 3 years ago, Sony was accused of monopolizing the market and then driving up prices for certain games in its stores, with the plaintiffs saying that they violated the antitrust laws in doing that. And according to the settlement, that the games The Last of Us, Call of Duty Classic, Assassin's Creed, Chronicles China, and you might be eligible for payment. There are eight games in there, and a fairness hearing is set for October to decide whether to approve the settlement or not.
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William Sports Rock Station, Rock 95.5. Very excited that the countdown is on. That band Shinedown is about to put out their 8th studio album. Actually, it'll be out 3 weeks from today. Happy Friday, y'all. Can I get a woohoo? But more like a woohoo!

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1: NBA Finals continue round two. Now, New York Knicks are going to be at the 76ers. New York could take a 3-0 lead if they beat Philly in Philly tonight. San Antonio is at Minnesota, but that series is tied a game apiece. And then a bunch more all weekend. New Volbeat is called Demonic Depression.

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0: Your home for Rover's Morning Glory. It's Rock 95.5. Well, if you're obsessed with the movie Scarface and you happen to have an extra $237 million laying around, you could live in that 13,000 square foot Miami mansion because it is on the market. 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And it still has that glass elevator that Michelle Pfeiffer rode in during the film. And at one point, the house was also used as the Winter White House for President Richard Nixon. It's 13,000 square feet. But yeah, $237 million. Yeah, no problem.
1: 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That's grand. Enter it now.
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1: Two more NHL playoff games tonight. You got Montreal at Buffalo. That's just a game two in that series. Buffalo leading a game to none. And then you got a game three in that series between Vegas and Anaheim. That one's currently tied a game apiece.

Your home for Rover's Morning Glory, Rock 95.5. The SNL UK edition, I guess, is doing pretty well because it just got picked up for another 12 episodes. And the next one, Hannah Waddingham, one of the stars from Ted Lasso, she's going to host this weekend. Definitely going to check that out. Bad Wolves.

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0: Well, we are on the tip of Mother's Day weekend, and according to the National Retail Federation, we're going to spend $38 billion on Mother's Day. 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Yeah, good idea.
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1: Well, the Kentucky Derby was this past weekend. Golden Tempo won the whole thing. First horse with a female trainer to win the Kentucky Derby. Told us this week that we'll not compete in the Preakness, but wait for the Belmont Stakes.

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1: We have hit the 3-week mark. 3 weeks from today, we're going to get a brand new Shinedown album. Very excited about that. They've already released some songs off of it. And this is the most recent. This is called Safe and Sound. New music.

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1: Well, this is something that's been talked about for a while, but it looks like it's finally in the final stages. The NCAA basketball committee had a call yesterday, and they're in the final steps to clear for the expansion of the postseason tournaments for both the men and the women. So currently sits at 68 teams. They want to make it 76 teams starting with this upcoming season. 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

Your home for Rover's Morning Glory, Rock 95.5. Apparently, the Presidential Physical Fitness Award and tests are back. It was phased out in 2013 in favor of something less competitive, but I don't know. I don't even think I could. Did you have to do the sit and reach? I don't even think I can touch my toes anymore.

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Another shot to grab yourself $1,000 coming up in just a few. 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

0: Your home for Rover's Morning Glory, it's Rock 95.5. New study suggests that Gen Z is unsubscribing from streaming services. This is according to a Generations in Play survey, the 2026 Audience Insights report, basically saying that almost 60% of Gen Z users surveyed actively subscribe and unsubscribe to streamers just to chase a title. Meaning, I'm not just going to pay for this and hope that you show me a good show. I'll watch a good show 1 month and then cancel it. And then I may come back to it.
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1: Well, the NFL might be able to scrap their plan to use replacement referees. There was a vote yesterday by the NFL Referees Association, and hopefully they can agree and ratify on a new collective bargaining agreement.
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1: A couple Fridays ago, we got this new album from the Foo Fighters. This is the title track called Your Favorite Toy. Dave Grohl, frontman of the Foos, his oldest daughter, Violet, has her debut album coming out in just a couple weeks. How exciting for him and for her.

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1: Well, my time this week is almost up, but I did want to give you a heads up about a keyword you can use to grab $1,000 because it's coming up in just a few minutes. 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

0: 95.5. Happy Friday, Big Rig. Oh, we got a few hours left to grab this cash. So if you're paying attention, as you should be, taking these keywords, putting them in on our site, and hoping to get the $1,000 callback at the end of the hour, which I'm sure would feel pretty damn good, like it did for Amanda a little bit earlier today.
1: Oh, my God.
0: Yeah.
1: I absolutely needed that.
0: Well, I mean, that's it. It's like one in five people, that's a response every time. You don't know how much I needed that. I really needed that. And typically, it's just because everything, like gas prices have gone up astronomically. People's electric bills are going up. Insurance, oh, God forbid, right? So keep them coming. The keywords are going through five to our website, and then be watching your cell phone at the end of the hour for the callback, too.
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Rock 95.5. Still hard to believe 40 years ago that Metallica album came out. Somewhere I still have my god-awful self-done blue jean jacket vest where I cut off the sleeves and did the ballpoint artwork on the back horribly with Maiden and Metallica on it. Yeah, whatever. Kids thought it was cool. It was terrible. It's Gary Clark Jr. It's Big Rig.

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1: Wait until you get a load of what the dumb of the day for Friday today, as some of America's religious leaders are coming out speaking to what the federal government has said to them about something that could upend religious belief.
0: Ho, ho, ho, ho.
1: Ruh-roh. Yeah, just after 4 o'clock. Hang on for it.

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1: What the dumb of the day today, several religious leaders of different faiths have come forward and said that they recently had a conversation with the federal government about an upcoming release on artificial UFO intelligence and everything else. And they said that this has the potential to disrupt people's religious beliefs. That when they see this and they find out the facts, that it will make them question how were we all really put here on planet Earth? What happened? And they're the ones speaking out about this, and they're all saying the same thing, that they don't know when it's coming, but the report, it looks like it's going to be released this summer. This started back in February when the president ordered the release of all the documents involving anything and everything UFO related. This could get interesting.
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0: 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Getting ready to drop that double album. Sharing a lot of good social media content as well. And ahead of this tour, Brent's always on. You got to follow him most definitely on, especially Instagram, Facebook, either one of those. It's Allison Chains with a Rig.

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1: And ready to catch up with those guys this week as I'll be out to see them on tour, talking about Bush with Mammoth featuring Wolfgang Van Halen. This would be the newest from Dayseeker. I've been digging this band for a few years. This might be their breakthrough song. The title alone makes me giggle every time I hear it. Crawl Back to My Coffin.

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Foo Fighters have been making the rounds on late night talk shows and performing live. Colbert, one of the recent stops. You can watch that on YouTube if you hit up either the Foo Fighters channel or Stephen Colbert Show, and you'll see it there. Foos are after all-time low.

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0: Rock 95.5. Final weekend for a couple of big gives we have here, because we got to make way for a brand new one on Monday. Guns N' Roses, You Pick the Destination VIP Flyway. That's number one. And number two is Sublime's Reef Madness Cruise. 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You'll scroll up and down. 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

Rock 95.5, Williamsport's rock station. Zombie and Nansen on the road this summer. Freaks on Parade, bringing lots of pyro, lots of show, I'm told. That's the kind of show where you pay a lot of money, but you really get the bang for your buck. It's Papa Roach.

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95.5. So as people are being pinched for money and they continue to drop their streaming services, the NFL doubles down on putting more games on streaming services. It looks like all sources say Monday Night Football will be split between YouTube and another streaming service. The opening game on Thursday night, that Thursday night game that's always been on Amazon or usually on broadcast TV. They would usually do NBC, Amazon. That's now exclusively on Netflix. So it's like, as people keep dropping out of the streaming game, they keep doubling down on it. That seems like a good idea. Today.

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1: Coming up on 6 o'clock, but you know what that means, right? The last keyword call out for $1,000 is about to go down here. So if you put in this hour's keyword, be watching your cell phone. I know it's Friday night. I know it's the kickoff of Mother's Day weekend. And I know you got a lot of things on your mind. Don't miss that call. That would be a huge $1,000 mistake. Don't make it.

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1: What the Dumb of the Day, Part 2, AI's track record continues to go up in flames. For the third week in a row, a massive gaffe that started with the fake medical condition, which was created by AI and spread like wildfire. It was allegedly a new, highly communicable disease. Wasn't even factual. Then last week, we found out a fake doctor was created with AI and was dispersing fake doctor's information. Now, some ex-user tricked AI into sending them $200,000 in crypto using Morse code through Grok AI. It's like every week something else. It's like, yeah, and we keep going. Yeah, let's, you know what? Let's just put our faith in this and trust it. 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

Rock 95.5, Williamsport's rock station. I'm hearing Tommy Vext and another former member of Bad Wolves are coming together for a new project. Could be hearing something maybe over the summer. I'll keep you in the loop when I get some more on that. Lenny Kravitz is here as we get into your Friday night of Shut Up and Rock with the Big Rig.

Rock 95.5, Williamsport's rock station. Looking to get on Shiprocked 2027? If you are, this is one of the bands you're going to see. They'll be one of the headliners along with Ice Nine Kills. And yes, we will have a trip soon enough. I can assure you of that. It is Papa Roach. It is Wake Up Calling.

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life's falling away from me. Life's falling away from me.

Williamsport's Rock Station, Rock 95.5. Hope you have a kick-ass weekend. Happy Mother's Day to all my moms out there and dads who also play the role of mom doing that dual duty. Thank you for all that you do, especially my mosh pit moms. Horns up. It's falling in reverse with the rig. The voices in my head.

boss asks you to work this weekend, tell her you can't. It's your weekend without the kids. 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

0: Rock 95.5, Williamsport's rock station. It's Stacy. And how much should a mother get paid if she were to actually get paid for all the work she does as a mother? 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And the average mother would be earning $145,000. Do you wish I hadn't told you that?
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1: It's Stacy. Thanks for hanging out. Couple of sequels that are in theaters if you're going to go catch a flick. Devil Wears Prada 2, which did really well in its opening week. And now, Mortal Kombat 2. Did you like the remake of Mortal Kombat in 2021? Then the sequel.

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1: It's Stacey, and I remember seeing that music video. I was in middle school. It would have been a sleepover, watching MTV late into the wee hours in the morning. And all the girls I was hanging with, they're Backstreet Boys and NSYNC fans. And here comes this scary music video in the form of Linkin Park. Didn't like the imagery, but I thought, yeah, I'm much different than these girls.

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2: It's Stacy. Today, May 8th, is National Teacher Appreciation Day. Gotta say, I appreciate Mr. Lutz. Everybody was afraid of him, but he had control of his classroom. In hindsight, wow, what a move, Mr. Lutz. Do I remember, like, the Pythagorean theorem or the quadratic formula? No. But I remember the precedent that he set on controlling his class.

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